0: bit of energetic pub rock on the radio here, Radio Wanaka, from Jordan Luck and the Exponents. Who loves who the most? Well, who's going to end up loving who the most after the 7th of November? Crikey, Dino, did you see the debate on TV last night? The big leaders debate? Interesting. I think that's all we'll say about that at this stage. However, locally, on Thursday, this Thursday between 7 and 8.30, the Lake Wanaka Centre is hosting a big night there. If you have questions that you're asking to itching to ask the people who are hoping to represent you in Parliament for the next 3 years, that opportunity happens this Thursday. So the Wanaka Upper Clutha Community Board, with assistance from a group of local volunteers, holding this and hosting this Waitaki Candidates event evening, and locals are invited to submit their questions too. In fact, our friends at the Wanaka app have got a place where you can submit questions. There's a link on there. This is ahead of the general election, which is now less than a month away, on November 7.
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2: Tomorrow morning after 8 o'clock, your chance to win $180 with this secret sound. Have you figured out what the sound is? Do you reckon you know? It's a hard one. Keep those guesses coming through tomorrow on the show. Also, the last few days of the school holidays. I've got another list of free activities to keep you busy for the last few days. Have a great rest of your Wednesday. I'll see you in the morning.
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0: Ella Langley, Be Her, Peter Mac, Radio Wanaka. Katy Perry was in there as well with The Teenage Dream. Well, it's all go today up at Cardi. There is a reasonable day up there, sort of a spring day they're talking about. Mostly cloudy, though there is the possibility of some showers through this afternoon. I see Car Park A has been full today, so there's a few up there enjoying the tail end of our season. We are back after the break with Backstreet Boys 660 and Bon Jovi, Radio Wanaka.
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0: Nearly 2 o'clock with Pete this afternoon, Radio Wanaka. The best mix and the greatest hits. We've got them right through every afternoon. And we're back to reinforce that with Blink 182, Sabrina Carpenter, Duran Duran, Shaboozy, and Bob Sinclair with The Love Generation when we come back after two.
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2: In this update, police are treating a 32-year-old woman's death on Waiheke Island 4 months ago as suspicious. Police were called twice to Chantal McLaughlin Middlemiss's property in Onetangi on June 2nd, the day she died. Jacob Jones has more.
3: Emergency services were called at 2:42pm and told she might be dead, only to find her alive and well. But about 50 minutes later, someone known to the family called them again because she was unresponsive in bed, where she died. Police are working to understand what happened before and between the calls and who she had contact with.
2: Labor wants banks to play more fairly and is pledging to require faster payments and open up competition. Its banking policy plans for a 24-hour immediate payment system by 2030, with easier pathways for fintech companies to compete against the big four banks. It'll also keep Kiwi Bank fully in Kiwi hands. Commerce spokeswoman Arina Williams says the field needs to be more even.
4: There has been a long tail of resistance from the New Zealand banks to be able to use real-time payments. What we're announcing today is that fintechs will be able to use the real-time payment systems that already exist.
2: National's promising to review GST registration levels. It's announced a 47-point small business plan, which includes fast-tracking straightforward employment disputes and rewriting priority health and safety codes. The GST registration threshold is set on $60,000 since 2009. National spokesperson Cameron Brewer says they'll look very closely before changing the policy.
5: For a growing sole trader or small business, crossing that threshold can mean significant administration burden.
2: Meanwhile, a geopolitical analyst says National's plan to cut foreign aid is troubling. The party says it'll divert 10% of the overseas aid budget to Pharmac. Jeffrey Miller says cutting aid seems drastic. That's news.
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2: In sport, the captain of the last Australian side to beat the All Blacks at Eden Park is adamant the Wallabies can win Saturday's opening Bledisloe Cup fixture at the venue. 24 Australian teams have tried and failed since Andrew Slack skipped the Wallabies to victory in 1986. But Slack says the big difference this year is the Aussie players actually believe they can break the hoodoo. New Zealand cricket has no doubt NZ20 is the best short format option for the future. A number of cricket greats have been shocked at the lack of transparency in the decision-making process. But NZC's fronted up to insist NZ20 will be better for professional and amateur cricketers alike, thanks to the sale of six teams funding grassroots initiatives.
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7: Weather Watch 24/7. Met Service forecast for Queenstown today. A few spots of rain with northerlies turning southerly this evening. Tonight's low 9. Tomorrow showers clearing in the morning but staying partly cloudy with easterlies and a high of 18. Alexandra today, some cloud on the chance of a shower. Light winds and tonight's low 9. Tomorrow mostly cloudy with a few spots of drizzle but clearing in the morning with increasing fine spells. Light winds. Tomorrow's high 19. Wānaka today, a few spots of rain with westerlies turning southeast tonight and a low of 10 on the way. Tomorrow showers clearing in the morning to fine with light winds and a high of 19.
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0: Bob Sinclair, Love Generation, Peter Mac Shabuzi, and Born to Die. A couple of things I've noticed lately is some fly dumping. That's where people just, they can't be bothered, or either can't afford to or can't be bothered to take their old lounge suites or whatever to the appropriate place for disposal. So they just pop them on a trailer in the middle of the night and biff them off somewhere in the middle of the countryside, and they think that that's quite okay. I see a Canterbury irrigation specialist up in Canterbury, obviously, fears that thieves who are targeting large pivot irrigators for their copper wiring may end up being killed. It's very nice, I suppose, that this irrigation specialist is so concerned about thieves that they might end up getting killed flogging copper wiring, but there you go. Farms with pivot irrigators across Canterbury have been targeted by thieves stripping copper wire from the expensive equipment so that they can sell it, presumably to buy some drugs or something like that, I suppose. I doubt whether it's for bread and milk. The large irrigators worth thousands of dollars run on three-phase 400-volt power, with the cables targeted by thieves found on the tallest part of the machine, which is about 3 to 4 metres above the air. So these people have to put in a bit of work to get their copper. The thieves are apparently a relatively new development, but have been happening on and off since December last year. The police up in Canterbury are aware of it, and they are looking into it.
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0: Raven Lanay, Love Me Not, Poison, and Every Rose Does Indeed Have Its Thorn. Radio Wanaka, Peter Mac. Now, we are into it at the moment. It started a few days ago. The worldsedgefestival.com is where you'll find everything that's going on, performances and events in this region. This year, apparently, exploring bounds and bridges. The lines that entwine, divide, and connect. It all sounds quite cosmic, really. So you can join the crew involved in this at the World's Edge for 7 masterful programs, some of which have already been run, but there are still some to come. 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Online, just head to World's Edge Festival, all one word, worldsedgefestival.com. The details are all sitting right there for you.
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0: Welcome to the middle part of the afternoon. Throw the jug on and take a breather and know that basically we've got the back of the day broken, and that if you had to, you could swim to the finish line at 5 o'clock. We have news, we have sport, we have tomorrow's weather, and we have all that and more of your favourites when we come back after news at 3.
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8: In this update, police are treating a 32-year-old woman's death on Waiheke Island 4 months ago as suspicious. Police were called twice to Chantal McLaughlin Middlemiss's Onetangi property on June 2nd, the day she died. Police are working to understand what happened before and after and between the calls, I should say, and who she had contact with. The Greens co-leader is waving goodbye to business owners, threatening to leave New Zealand

0: under a left-wing government. ACT leader David Seymour has reported a business owner's concerns over Green Party tax proposals, which Labour has ruled out. It was put to Marama Davidson, and she used the Māori term for goodbye. She says some only see this country as a tax haven.
1: Ka kite to the people who don't value New Zealand Aotearoa for what we truly are.
0: The police minister says New Zealand is doing all it can to throttle drug supplies in the Pacific. The number of respondents reporting cocaine use in a new drug trend survey has almost tripled since 2018. Frequency is also increasing, with most of those who used in the past 6 months did it at least monthly. Mark Mitchell says cocaine and methamphetamine remain a huge problem.
2: We are working as hard as we can to really break up those supply chains, push support into the Pacific. We're working very closely with the Australians.
0: Our businesses are having employment issues. One of the key constraints which emerged in the NZIER Quarterly Business Opinion Survey was the difficulty in finding skilled workers. ASB senior economist Jane Turner says it's surprising because there's quite high unemployment.
3: I suggest that firms are struggling to find the right people, and potentially that exodus we've seen to Australia over the past year could be behind that.
0: That's news.
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0: In sport, the Cricket Players Association firmly believes the New Zealand side in Australia's Big Bash League would not grow the domestic game. NZ Cricket has doubled down on its decision to set up its own franchise 2020 competition instead, despite a recommendation from consultancy firm Deloitte to join Australia's BBL. NZCPA boss Simon Porter says you only have to look at the NRL to see why the Big Bash was overlooked.
6: They run competitions for their purposes, and that's for what's good in their backyard. So the thought that there was going to be a whole lot of investment swinging into better New Zealand cricket, I probably can't buy that one.
0: That is sport. I'm Raylene Ramsey.
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7: Weather Watch 24/7. Met Service forecast for Queenstown today. A few spots of rain with northerlies turning southerly this evening. Tonight's low 9. Tomorrow showers clearing in the morning but staying partly cloudy with easterlies and a high of 18. Alexandra today some cloud and the chance of a shower. Light winds and tonight's low 9. Tomorrow mostly cloudy with a few spots of drizzle but clearing in the morning with increasing fine spells. Light winds. Tomorrow's high 19. Wānaka today a few spots of rain with westerlies turning southeast tonight and a low of 10 on the way. Tomorrow showers clearing in the morning to fine with light winds and a high of 19.
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Radio Wanaka, Peter Mac on your Wednesday afternoon. The Way You Make Me Feel. D-N-C-E in there too, and Cake by the Ocean. Hope it's going well for you this Wednesday afternoon. Got some more, we've got all this, the power sorted for today back on, but we've got some more outages coming back, so we'll come and have a look at what tomorrow is turning up in that particular sphere. Right now, here's Sam with a look.

0: Ed Sheeran, Perfect Radio, Wanaka, Peter Mac this afternoon. We have today's power outages all restored now. That's good for you guys in Denniston Road, Gladstone Road and Grey Road. You should have been back on since about 2.30 this afternoon. Also, Hawea Back Road, Hodgkinson Street, Kane Road, McCarthy Road, Nook Road, Timaru Creek Road. You got the sparks. That's good. There is another outage tomorrow affecting different people from 9am tomorrow morning until 3 tomorrow afternoon. Studham Road and Wanaka Mount Aspiring Road, they are the two areas that will be affected between 9 and 3 tomorrow. Studham Road, Wanaka Mount Aspiring Road, and a little bit of a heads up for Friday, it's not far away now, Lake Hawea, Albert Town Road, you will be off between 9 and 2.
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0: Kelly Clarkson, what doesn't kill you makes you stronger. Peter Mac this afternoon, Radio Wanaka. Do you realise that as far as new vehicle sales in September last month was concerned, every second private registration was an electric car? That's been a massive turnaround, hasn't it? So half the private car registrations for last month in this country electric. It's quite ironic, isn't it, that we're getting all these new service stations popping up all over the place, the MPDs and the Waitomos and all those. We're getting a lot more than we ever had for the old fossil fuels, but it seems like finally, after a few hiccups at the start, the electric gig is catching on. Interesting. Uncle Cracker, Teddy Swims, Jimmy Barnes when we come back.
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0: 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We'll take a look at that for you pretty shortly. Get right back into the good stuff with Justin Timberlake, Role Model, and Hoobastank, and all the other good stuff when we come back on the other side of 4 o'clock. 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
7: Cocaine use is on the rise in New Zealand. Usage among drug survey respondents has almost tripled since 2017. Researchers are saying we could be in what they're calling a honeymoon phase, where cocaine looks more normal, affordable, and consequence-free before the serious harms of addiction start to emerge. So what's behind the new trend, and where is it heading? 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
8: In this update, firefighters are still battling a blaze at Lake Wakatipu that ballooned overnight to cover 1,200 hectares at Walter Peak. More than 24 hours after a scrub burn-off flared back into life, strong winds and steep slopes are still challenging crews on the ground and in the air. Rosie Leishman reports.
9: District Commander Blair Keeley says they've secured 15% of the fire perimeter,

0: with significant work ahead as it burns up and down the complex terrain. He says rain's forecast, which could help tamp down the flames but also bring new challenges.
1: Labour's Commerce spokeswoman says technology has changed what's possible in banking. The party is promising to make it easier for fintech companies to compete against the big four banks. It wants 24/7 immediate payments possible by 2030 and e-money licences for businesses offering services like digital wallets and payments. Arina Williams says this will give our country an edge.
2: It will put New Zealand first in the world on its access for fintechs.
1: National has its eyes on small business owner workloads, promising to cut red tape and simplify bureaucracy. Its 47-point plan includes reviewing the GST threshold and creating a tell-government once system sharing across departments. The party also says it'll overhaul the Employment Relations Authority to fast-track minor disputes and give the ERA a one-month deadline to settle claims. Spokeswoman Louise Upston says disputes shouldn't drag on.
3: We think it's really important that we should have a process where those minor disputes can be resolved quickly, simply, and without much cost.
1: The police minister says tackling drug supply is the easy part. The difficulty lies with increasing demand. The latest drug trend survey shows respondents reporting cocaine use has almost tripled since 2018. Mark Mitchell says he can't understand why Kiwis choose to use drugs in the first place. And that's news.
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1: In sport, the Cricket Players Association argues it's time to move on from the debate over New Zealand cricket's future. Despite a Deloitte report favouring a move into Australia's Big Bash League, New Zealand cricket's backing a franchise domestic competition. NZCPA boss Simon Porter says that decision was based on four reports, not just Deloitte's.
6: I think it's a little bit of a red herring that's being used to keep stirring things up. I think the network, New Zealand Cricket, the major associations and the NZCPA are all swinging in firmly behind the concept of NZ20 and we just need to get on with it.
1: A welcome twin boost for Canterbury in the second row ahead of Sunday's home NPC Rugby quarterfinal against Waikato. Towering All Black Sam Darry and Jamie Hanna have been named as the starting locks.
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7: Weather Watch 24/7. Met Service forecast for Queenstown today. A few spots of rain with northerlies turning southerly this evening. Tonight's low 9. Tomorrow showers clearing in the morning but staying partly cloudy with easterlies and a high of 18. Alexandra today some cloud and the chance of a shower. Light winds and tonight's low 9. Tomorrow mostly cloudy with a few spots of drizzle but clearing in the morning with increasing fine spells. Light winds. Tomorrow's high 19. Wānaka today a few spots of rain with westerlies turning southeast tonight and a low of 10 on the way. Tomorrow showers clearing in the morning to fine with light winds and a high of 19.
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Role model, high hopes, Peter Mac this afternoon. I see that Brian May is not that fussed about that. Looking at doing one of those things like, you know, the Sphere in Las Vegas, where they put on these kind of like, didn't they have like an ABBA show there that was all sort of done with, you know, computers and holograms and stuff? Well, they want to do a Queen show. Somebody wants to do a Queen show, and I don't know that that's going down hell of a well with some of the members that are still around of Queen. But anyway, we've always got the real thing to remind us of just how good they were. This is Queen Radio Gaga. It's Radio Wanaka on your Wednesday.

0: Roxanne and Dangerous Peter Mac this afternoon. We've got a bit of the old World's Edge Festival going on around the place. This is quite an amazing sort of a thing. If you want to get alongside what's going on, it's sort of landscape, it's music, it's art, it's the whole sort of thing. It's called At World's Edge. We've already had a few gigs at various locations around our region. There's still some more gigs to come. In fact, if you want to find out more about it, just head along to worldsedgefestival.com and the full program is up on there. Get it while it's happening. Harry Styles, Tears for Fears, and she's irreplaceable. She's Beyonce and she's not far away. This is Radio Wanaka.
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0: Radio Wanaka, my buddy, Eden Redder, Peter Mac, and Somba. Now, in Japan, they are doing something I like to do, which is taking a nap, and they are turning it into a highly competitive thing. They've had dozens of contestants taking part in a mat race. What happens in a mat race? The participants attempt to fall asleep as quickly and as deeply as possible while connected to sleep monitoring equipment. So it's all quite technical. The winner has walked away with more than $25,000 in prize money, that's in New Zealand dollar terms, after outperforming rivals across a 90-minute sleep session. According to the organisers, the event's designed to spark discussion around sleep health, an issue in a country that ranks among the most sleep-deprived in the developed world. Imagine explaining to your boss that you're late because you've gone professional with sleeping. So there we go, not a bad prize. And I tell you what, I reckon if I was over there in Japan and taking part in that, I'd just about win the bloody thing, I reckon. Back after the break with Santana, Rob Thomas and Pink.
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0: Radio Wanaka, Peter Mac, 5 o'clock, and we're wrapping up another workday, Wednesday evening. Welcome to it. News and sport shortly at 5. Tomorrow's weather for us here in the lakes, and then back into it with the man who's set to entertain and fill the big stadium, the big new stadium in Christchurch before Christmas, Robbie Williams, after 5.
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5: 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Irrigation systems and supplies at Mitre 10 Mega Wānaka. 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
6: In this update, Labor's confident it can bring down pesky banking costs by encouraging more competition. The party's promising to create easier pathways to let fintech companies enter New Zealand with an e-money licence so they can offer services like digital wallets and payments. Commerce spokeswoman Arana Williams says you don't need to ban contactless payment surcharges. She says Visa and MasterCard just need more competition.
7: It's $1 billion worth of costs that businesses are paying right now. We're saying that under a model where every New Zealander has access to a fintech that can process their payments in real time, it will be zero.
6: National's promising to review GST registration levels. It's announced a 47-point small business plan, which includes fast-tracking straightforward employment disputes. The GST registration threshold is set on $60,000 since 2009. National spokesperson Cameron Brewer says they'll look very closely before changing the policy.
8: For a growing sole trader or small business, crossing that threshold can mean significant administration burden.
6: The long saga of David Tamahere's double murder conviction could have another chapter. In 1990, Tamahere was convicted of killing Swedish backpackers Urban Hoglund and Heidi Parkinen. But this year, the Supreme Court's ruled the trial unfair. The Crown says it won't pursue a second trial. David Tamahere says he's talking with his lawyers about compensation.
9: I'd like to do it at the level that was around when I first got convicted.
6: Police are treating a 32-year-old woman's death on Waiheke Island 4 months ago as suspicious. Police were called twice to Chantal McLaughlin Middlemiss's Ōnetangi property on June 2nd, the day she died. Jacob Jones has more.
10: Emergency services were called at 2:42pm and told she might be dead, only to find her alive and well. But about 50 minutes later, someone known to the family called them again because she was unresponsive in bed, where she died. Police are working to understand what happened before and between the calls and who she had contact with.
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6: In sport, New Zealand cricket's positive, its pathway for the future is sound and the board has the backing of key stakeholders. Board Chair Diana Pukitapu-Linden isn't sure why the decision to choose a domestic franchise competition instead of Australia's Big Bash League is being publicly debated with such fervour. But she says the option is fully backed by the Cricket Players Association and NZC's

0: major associations.
1: I would say that our relationships between the board, New Zealand Cricket Management, and the CPA and the major associations is in a really strong place.
0: NRL expansion club Perth is considering chartered flights and travel 3 days before games when they debut next season, having consulted with other West Australian codes.
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3: Weather Watch 24/7 Met Service forecast for Queenstown today. A few spots of rain with northerlies turning southerly this evening. Tonight's low 9. Tomorrow showers clearing in the morning but staying partly cloudy with easterlies and a high of 18. Alexandra today, some cloud and the chance of a shower, light winds, and tonight's low 9. Tomorrow mostly cloudy with a few spots of drizzle but clearing in the morning with increasing fine spells, light winds. Tomorrow's high 19. Wānaka today, a few spots of rain with westerlies turning southeast tonight and a low of 10 on the way. Tomorrow showers clearing in the morning to fine with light winds and a high of 19.
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0: Katy Perry put the fireworks away. Now she's running Hot and Cold. Sienna Spiro in there too, and Def Leppard. We have our friends at Southern Lakes Pedal Meeting who are helping us out with our secret sound, and this is what it sounds like. We've had many attempts so far this week, which is lovely to see, but no correct answers yet. Walking away with the cash, which jackpots each day. So let me see, $180. I make it up for grabs tomorrow morning sometime after 8 with Jack for breakfast and our mates at Southern Lakes Panel Beating. Thanks, guys.
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2: 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Have you figured out what the sound is? Do you reckon you know? It's a hard one. Keep those guesses coming through tomorrow on the show. Also, the last few days of the school holidays. I've got another list of free activities to keep you busy for the last few days. Have a great rest of your Wednesday. I'll see you in the morning.
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0: Man She Needs, Olivia Dean, Peter Mac, Big Mountain in there too. All right, now let's see what the weather's going to be like for the next few days. You might be wanting to get up to the Big Mountain over the weekend, perhaps. Tomorrow, for the Lakes District, we're looking at occasional rain for a start. Clearing in the morning, though, to fine breaks, although there is the chance of a shower coming back in the Arvo. 19 is tomorrow's top. Friday, on the other hand, is looking nice. The sun is out on Friday. Northerlies for a time in the afternoon and evening. Friday's high is going to be 20. There's nothing wrong with that. Into Saturday, partly cloudy. Northerlies in the afternoon, 21. Into Sunday, 22. Partly cloudy and light winds and that high. And into Monday and Tuesday of next week, nice days. Sun's out on Monday, partly cloudy but fine on Tuesday. Tops of 23 there and 21 respectively. It's all right.
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0: Thanks so much for your kind company. $180 cash up for grabs tomorrow after 8 o'clock with Jack and our friends at Southern Lakes Panel Beating. The secret sound is back. It hasn't gone so far this week. You have a terrific night, down to an overnight low of 10. You're not going to freeze. Me, Peter Mac, back tomorrow at midday. Until then, good night.
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9: In this update, promising news for the education workforce, with more Kiwis exploring a teaching career. Training enrolments jumped 40% from August 2023 to this August. Minister Erica Stanford credits the expanded school on-site training program, paying learners on the job. Places will grow to 660 next year and sit on 704 annually from 2028. Erica Stanford says enrolments are almost evenly split between primary and secondary.
10: We do need more going into secondary. We have a slight oversupply in primary, but we have quite a large undersupply in secondary at the moment.
9: Hope's Labor's promise to help fintech companies take on our big four banks could bring substantial change. The party would ensure smaller providers fair access to essential banking structures and take on bank cards with e-money licences, letting them offer things like digital wallets and online payments. Industry group Digital Identity NZ head Andy Higgs says it's not sexy policy, but it'll increase banking players.
11: The incumbents basically wrote the rules of our market 40 years ago, and we're still suffering under the same lack of competition.
9: Kiwi Internal Affairs digital teams have helped put an American 21-year-old behind bars for 50 years. John Edward Lario pleaded guilty to two offences relating to child sexual abuse. In 2024, Internal Affairs shared details it picked up of newly produced online child abuse with US Homeland Security. Child exploitation team manager Tim Houston says this is a good result.
12: It demonstrates the impact that timely information sharing and strong international partnerships can have in protecting children and bringing offenders to justice.
9: That's news.
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9: In sport, New Zealand cricketers adamant head should not roll for the domestic competition drama being played out in public. Board Chair Diana Pukitapu-Linden says the decision to go with local privatised option NZ20 instead of joining Australia's Big Bash League is backed by the Cricket Players Association and major associations. And the board will be sticking together to ensure stability.
14: This has been a challenging, challenging year. It's been tumultuous. So more challenge, more turmoil would not necessarily help the situation, in my view.
9: New Zealand rugby has experienced a huge increase in

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2: Weather Watch 24/7 Met Service forecast for Queenstown today. A few spots of rain with northerlies turning southerly this evening. Tonight's low 9. Tomorrow showers clearing in the morning but staying partly cloudy with easterlies and a high of 18. Alexandra today, some cloud and the chance of a shower, light winds, and tonight's low 9. Tomorrow mostly cloudy with a few spots of drizzle but clearing in the morning with increasing fine spells, light winds. Tomorrow's high 19. Wānaka today, a few spots of rain with westerlies turning southeast tonight and a low of 10 on the way. Tomorrow showers clearing in the morning to fine with light winds and a high of 19.
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7: 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Irrigation systems and supplies at Mitre 10 Mega Wanaka. Summer watering means spring planning. 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
8: In this update, the Education Minister says Labour's plan to ditch the mandated hour of reading, writing and maths is just ridiculous. Chris Hipkins revealed he'd leave it up to schools to decide at last night's TVNZ leaders debate. But Erica Stanford says the policy was based on a recommendation in the 2021 Royal Society Maths report that Hipkins commissioned himself. She says it's not political or ideological, it's what the experts are saying.
9: We're finally seeing a turnaround in results, and he wants to go back to, oh, well, we'll just, you know, get rid of all of our standards and what the experts are saying. What a disaster.
8: The Greens have come out swinging at National's latest campaign promise. National wants to boost Pharmac's budget by $604 million by slicing 10% off our foreign aid spending. Greens co-leader Marama Davidson says medicine funding is equally important, but aid shouldn't be sacrificed.
10: We've got to keep playing our role as global citizens, and it's not about pulling from that budget.
8: The Union for Public Servants says morale is low as the axe hovers over more IRD jobs. Chief Executive Peter Mercy has told Inland Revenue staff by the 2028-29 financial year, the baseline budget will have been cut 20%. They've been told cost slashing will include considering reducing jobs. Firefighters are still battling a blaze at Lake Wakatipu that's ballooned to cover 1,200 hectares at Walter Peak. More than 24 hours after a scrub burn-off flared back into life, strong winds and steep slopes are still challenging crews on the ground and in helicopters. Rosie Leishman reports.
11: District Commander Blair Keeley says they've secured 15% of the fire perimeter, with significant work ahead as it burns up and down the complex terrain. He says rain's forecast, which could help tamp down the flames, but also bring new challenges.
8: That's news.
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8: In sport, the Cricket Players Association says the right decision has been made around the sport's domestic future. NZ Cricket says it's going ahead with a franchise NZ20 competition rather than the Deloitte recommendation of joining Australia's Big Bash League.

0: because it'll strengthen the amateur game here. NZCPA boss Simon Porter says the players have always preferred a competition played here.
1: They were very clear that they wanted to be part of the global T20 scene by having their own competition here in our backyard in front of our kids and our fans and supporters.
0: A challenging pre-season with illness and injury has given way to optimism for the Wellington Phoenix ahead of their A-League football opener on Sunday week. New Zealand rugby has experienced a huge increase in NPC engagement, with crowds up 57% on 2025 and the 92 million views on provincial rugby channels up a whopping 103%. That's sport. I'm Stuart Willey.
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3: Weather Watch 24/7 Met Service forecast for Queenstown today. A few spots of rain with northerlies turning southerly this evening. Tonight's low 9. Tomorrow showers clearing in the morning but staying partly cloudy with easterlies and a high of 18. Alexandra today, some cloud on the chance of a shower, light winds, and tonight's low 9. Tomorrow mostly cloudy with a few spots of drizzle but clearing in the morning with increasing fine spells, light winds. Tomorrow's high 19. Wānaka today, a few spots of rain with westerlies turning southeast tonight and a low of 10 on the way. Tomorrow showers clearing in the morning to fine with light winds and a high of 19.
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8: In this update, a huge fire in the high country above Lake Wakatipu has now burned through 1,400 hectares of tussock and scrub. Fire crews have tonight wrapped up their response for safety reasons, but five choppers and 23 firefighters will return at first light. The blaze is still not controlled or contained, with wind conditions and the terrain causing challenges. Hope's Labour's promise to help fintech companies take on our big four banks could bring substantial change. The party wants immediate real-time bank transfers by 2030. Industry group Digital Identity NZ head Andy Higgs says it's not sexy policy, but it'll increase the number of banking players.
9: The incumbents basically wrote the rules of our market 40 years ago, and we're still suffering under the same lack of competition.
8: Winston Peters says he hopes to relitigate on the issue of conversion therapy in a controversial interview. The NZ First leader told lobby group Family First.

0: In that context, it's not going to rule for us what these principles and standards are.
1: Police are still investigating a 32-year-old woman's death on Waiheke Island in June and are now treating it as suspicious. Police were called twice to help Chantelle McLaughlin Middlemiss at her Onitangi home the day she died. Emergency services, told she might be dead, found her alive and well, but were called again 50 minutes later because she was unresponsive in bed where she died. Australia's High Court has ruled on its first climate change case and is blocking expansion of a major New South Wales coal mine. Lawyers say the decision on Mount Pleasant mine sets a precedent, meaning planners must consider coal's fossil fuel emissions wherever it's sold around the world. That's news.
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1: In sport, the Wellington Phoenix believe the hard work's been done and refinement is the catch cry, just 11 days out from their first A-League showdown of the new season. Head coach Chris Greenacre believes he has the cattle to improve on last season's 8th place finish and they're tracking well.
4: It's about clarifying the roles and responsibilities within the team and making sure that the players are fully on board with what we're trying to achieve, what their individual role is on and off the field, and then it's just about fine-tuning those last bits.
1: The Cricket Players Association believes a franchised domestic competition is the best option for New Zealand, and critics need to swing in behind the concept and get on with it. NRL expansion club Perth is considering chartered flights and travel 3 days before games when they debut next season, having consulted other West Australian codes about handling a season of immense travel. That's sport. I'm Stuart Willey.
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5: Weather Watch 24/7 Met Service forecast for Queenstown today. A few spots of rain with northerlies turning southerly this evening. Tonight's low 9. Tomorrow showers clearing in the morning but staying partly cloudy with easterlies and a high of 18. Alexandra today some cloud and the chance of a shower. Light winds and tonight's low 9. Tomorrow mostly cloudy with a few spots of drizzle but clearing in the morning with increasing fine spells. Light winds. Tomorrow's high 19. Wanaka today a few spots of rain with westerlies turning southeast tonight and a low of 10 on the way. Tomorrow showers clearing in the morning to fine with light winds and a high of 19.
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0: 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Irrigation systems and supplies at Mitre 10 Mega Wanaka. 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
6: In this update, more people are training as teachers, but gaps remain in the secondary school workforce. Enrolments surged 40% from August 2023 to this August. Minister Erica Stanford says the split's about even between primary and secondary, but the primary workforce is oversupplied. She says the school on-site training program, which pays people to train, is now being heavily weighted towards high schools.
7: We soon will be also heavily weighting it in certain subjects like science, for example, when we make that compulsory at year 11, so we're able to target it.
6: Police have paused.

0: have helped put an American 21-year-old behind bars for 50 years. John Edward Lario pleaded guilty to two offences relating to child sex abuse. In 2024, Internal Affairs shared details it picked up of newly produced online child abuse with US Homeland Security. Child exploitation team manager Tim Houston says this is a good result.
1: Demonstrates the impact that timely information sharing and strong international partnerships can have in protecting children and bringing offenders to justice.
0: Pacific Island leaders say the world needs deep, rapid and sustained emissions reductions or damage will be irreversible. They've been meeting in Nandi ahead of the COP31 summit next month. Fiji's climate minister says the world is hurtling past the 1.5 degree temperature limit agreed in 2015. That's news.
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0: In sport, the Cricket Players Association firmly believes having a New Zealand side in Australia's Big Bash League would not grow the domestic game, despite a Deloitte recommendation to join. NZ Cricket's backing a franchised domestic competition instead. NZ CPA boss Simon Porter says the Big Bash was never really on the table, and you only have to look at the NRL to see why.
4: They run competitions for their purposes, and that's for what's good in their backyard. So the thought that there was going to be a whole lot of investment swinging into better New Zealand cricket, I probably can't buy that one.
0: Argentinian football superstar Lionel Messi has finished his 21-year international career as a winner, scoring a goal in a 3-0 win over African nation Benin in Buenos Aires. The 39-year-old bows out as Argentina's record appearance holder and leading scorer with 126 goals in 208 games. That's sport. I'm Stuart Willey.
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5: Weather Watch 24/7. Met Service forecast for Queenstown today. A few spots of rain with northerlies turning southerly this evening. Tonight's low 9. Tomorrow showers clearing in the morning but staying partly cloudy with easterlies and a high of 18. Alexandra today some cloud and the chance of a shower. Light winds and tonight's low 9. Tomorrow mostly cloudy with a few spots of drizzle but clearing in the morning with increasing fine spells. Light winds. Tomorrow's high 19. Wānaka today a few spots of rain with westerlies turning southeast tonight and a low of 10 on the way. Tomorrow showers clearing in the morning to fine with light winds and a high of 19.
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1: Tomorrow morning after 8 o'clock, your chance to win $180 with this secret sound. Have you figured out what the sound is? Do you reckon you know? It's a hard one. Keep those guesses coming through tomorrow on the show. Also, the last few days of the school holidays. I've got another list of free activities to keep you busy for the last few days. Have a great rest of your Wednesday. I'll see you in the morning.
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4: In this update, promising news for the education workforce, with more Kiwis exploring a teaching career. Training enrolments jumped 40% from August 2023 to this August. Minister Erica Stanford credits the expanded school on-site training program paying learners on the job. Stanford says enrolments are almost evenly split between primary and secondary.
5: We do need more going into secondary. We have a slight oversupply in primary, but we have quite a large undersupply in secondary at the moment.
4: Labour isn't promising to reverse coalition benefit changes, despite railing against them in Parliament. The government's cut job seeker benefits for 18 and 19-year-olds whose parents earn more than $67,000. At its announcement, Labour's Willie Jackson said it would shut young people out of their future, and Chris Hipkins criticised it as cutting support for teens unable to find work. Hipkins now says he won't change the policy.
6: We're not making that commitment in this election campaign. Our focus is on creating jobs for those 18 and 19-year-olds to go into.
4: A huge fire in the high country above Lake Wakatipu has now burned through 1,400 hectares of tussock and scrub. Fire crews have tonight wrapped up their response for safety reasons, but five choppers and 23 firefighters will return at first light. The blaze is still not controlled or contained, with wind conditions and the terrain causing challenges. Australia's High Court has ruled on its first climate change case and is blocking expansion of a major New South Wales coal mine. The lawyer who brought the claim, Elaine Johnson, says Australia is the world's second biggest exporter of coal.
7: Planning authorities can no longer turn a blind eye to the emissions that we're exporting overseas. Governments and companies need to take responsibility for the impact of our exported emissions.
4: That's news.
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4: In sport, Garth Tander reckons Supercars has used Formula One's slipstream to emerge into a new era of popularity. The sport's gearing up for its annual showpiece, the Bathurst 1000, roaring into action with a first practice from mid-afternoon tomorrow. Six-time winner Tander says Supercars sticking to petrol-powered racing has siphoned off significant interest.
9: People are new to motorsport in general, and then they found supercars off the back of their found love of Formula One, and then they've realised, hey, this supercar stuff's actually pretty cool. Supercars has had some growth off the back of staying true to itself and sort of piggybacked off the back of the growth of Formula One.
4: New Zealand cricket's certain ditching any talk of joining Australia's Big Bash League is the right move. NZC has chosen to set up its own privatised T20 competition rather than attach itself to a league that's facing its own challenges. Australian states are divided on whether to embrace private equity or continue controlling the BBL teams themselves. That's sport. I'm Stuart Willey.
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10: Weather Watch 24/7. Met Service forecast for Queenstown today. A few spots of rain with northerlies turning southerly this evening. Tonight's low 9. Tomorrow showers clearing in the morning but staying partly cloudy with easterlies and a high of 18. Alexandra today, some cloud and the chance of a shower. Light winds and tonight's low 9. Tomorrow mostly cloudy with a few spots of drizzle but clearing in the morning with increasing fine spells. Light winds. Tomorrow's high 19. Wanaka today, a few spots of rain with westerlies turning southeast tonight and a low of 10 on the way. Tomorrow showers clearing in the morning to fine with light winds and a high of 19.
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0: 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Irrigation systems and supplies at Mitre 10 Mega Wanaka. Summer watering means spring planning. Now's the time to get your irrigation in place.
7: In this update, the Education Minister says Labour's plan to ditch the mandated hour of reading, writing and maths is just ridiculous. Chris Hipkins revealed he'd leave it up to schools to decide at last night's TVNZ leaders' debate. But Erica Stanford says the policy was based on a recommendation in the 2021 Royal Society Maths report that Hipkins commissioned himself. She says it's not political or ideological, it's what the experts are saying.
8: We're finally seeing a turnaround in results, and he wants to go back to, oh, well, we'll just, you know, get rid of all of our standards and what the experts are saying. What a disaster.
7: Police have paused searches, but not investigations, into a Brazilian woman's disappearance near Queenstown in September, and they're asking for any information, no matter how small. Erica Rodriguez Coelho's car was found near Coronet Peak at Skipper's Saddle. Police haven't yet identified a hiker that hoped might be able to help. Monumental impacts of rising greenhouse gases are emerging. A report from the Ministry for Cities, Environment, Regions and Transport says New Zealand's atmosphere has recorded the highest carbon dioxide levels in up to 4.5 million years. The trapped heat will drive more extreme weather, with heat spikes, droughts, floods, fires and slips. Chief Science Advisor Alison Collins says our relatively stable climate is changing.
9: This is a climate issue, but it has implications for human health, infrastructure, and for the economy.
7: Israel has been marking 3 years since the deadliest day in the country's history, with memorial events, including at the site of the Nova Museum.

0: according to health ministry figures deemed reliable by the UN. That's news.
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0: In sport, the Cavalry are returning at the right time for top seeds Canterbury in their bid for back-to-back NPC titles. All Blacks locks Jamie Hanna and Sam Darry have been named to start, while Johnny McNichol returns from injury at fullback. Incumbent skipper Brodie McAllister is also back, shuffling the informed George Bell to the bench. Coach Alex Robertson says it's a welcome selection headache at hooker.
3: With Brodie, we're looking for the experience to starters and leaders to start in the first half, and then we'll look for the impact of George Bell and what he can bring to the team in his own way.
0: Rugby league expansion club Perth have revealed they've consulted other West Australian codes about the best way to handle a season of immense travel when they join the NRL next year. Bears officials believe their logistical challenges are even greater than for the Warriors, with four-hour flights at minimum for all away games and five-hour trips home. That's sport. I'm Stuart Willey.
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4: Weather Watch 24/7. Met Service forecast for Queenstown today. A few spots of rain with northerlies turning southerly this evening. Tonight's low 9. Tomorrow showers clearing in the morning but staying partly cloudy with easterlies and a high of 18. Alexandra today, some cloud and the chance of a shower. Light winds and tonight's low 9. Tomorrow mostly cloudy with a few spots of drizzle but clearing in the morning with increasing fine spells. Light winds. Tomorrow's high 19. Wānaka today, a few spots of rain with westerlies turning southeast tonight and a low of 10 on the way. Tomorrow showers clearing in the morning to fine with light winds and a high of 19.
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0: Jack's back in the place he knows and loves and ready to kick off your mornings. 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
7: In this update, a huge fire in the high country above Queenstown's Lake Wakatipu has now burned through 1,400 hectares of tussock and scrub. Fire crews are set to continue their fight at first light, with the blaze still not controlled or contained. The Greens' Marama Davidson is waving goodbye to business owners threatening to leave New Zealand under a left-wing government. ACT leader David Seymour has reported a business owner's concerns over Green Party tax proposals, which Labour has ruled out. It was put to co-leader Davidson, and she used the Māori term for goodbye. She says some only see this country as a tax haven.
8: Ka kite to the people who don't value New Zealand Aotearoa for what we truly are.
7: Labour believes Kiwi Bank is not enough and it wants more banking competition. The party's pledging to help new banking companies set up to compete with the big dogs and make it easier for customers to switch banks. Commerce spokesperson Adaina Williams says they want to boost competition and give fintechs a fair shot.
9: These are some of the most competitive and innovative businesses that we have in our market,

0: controls fossil fuel emissions wherever it's sold around the world. Campaigner Wendy Wales is from the community group who brought the case.
1: Australia's been complicit in going in the wrong direction. We're so grateful for this decision. We can finally consider the climate impacts from the coal that we export.
0: That's news.
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0: In sport, New Zealand cricket is adamant heads should not roll for the domestic competition drama being played out in public. Board Chair Diana Puketapu-Linden has apologised for a lack of clarity around the decision to go with local privatised option NZ20 instead of joining Australia's Big Bash League. But she says the decision is backed by the Cricket Players Association as well as the major associations, and the board will be sticking together to ensure stability. NRL expansion club Perth is considering chartered flights for select trips and travel 3 days before games when they debut next season, having consulted other West Australian codes about the best way to handle a season of immense travel. A challenging pre-season with illness and injury has given way to optimism for the Wellington Phoenix ahead of their A-League football opener on Sunday week. That's sport. I'm Stuart Willey.
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0: Radio Wānaka News. Irrigation systems and supplies at Mitre 10 Mega Wānaka. Summer watering means spring planning. Now's the time to get your irrigation in place.
6: In this update, a huge fire in the high country above Lake Wakatipu has now burned through 1,400 hectares of tussock and scrub. Fire crews wrapped up their response for safety reasons at around 7 last night, but 5 choppers and 23 firefighters will return at first light. The blaze is still not controlled or contained, with wind conditions and the terrain causing challenges. Hopes Labour's promise to help fintech companies take on our four big banks could bring substantial change. The party would ensure smaller providers fair access to essential banking structures and take on bank cards with e-money licences, letting them offer things like digital wallets and online payments. Industry group Digital Identity NZ head Andy Higgs says it's not sexy policy, but it will increase banking players.
7: The incumbents basically wrote the rules of our market 40 years ago, and we're still suffering under the same lack of competition.
6: National's promising.

0: Person Cameron Brewer says they'll look very closely before changing the policy.
1: For a growing sole trader or small business, crossing that threshold can mean significant administration burden.
0: Winston Peters says he hopes to relitigate on the issue of conversion therapy in a controversial interview. The New Zealand First leader told lobby group Family First his party wasn't in Parliament when treatment to change sexuality or gender was banned, but they would have fought against it. Peters is standing by his position on puberty blockers as a transgender support group challenges a ban in the High Court at Wellington. He says puberty blockers were blocked because of his party's advocacy, whose views won't be changed by the court finding.
2: But our position doesn't change. I don't care what the court says in that context. It's not going to rule for us what these principles and standards are.
0: Police have paused searches, but not investigations, into a Brazilian woman's disappearance near Queenstown in September, and they're asking for any information, no matter how small. Erica Rodriguez Coelho's car was found near Coronet Peak at Skipper's Saddle. Police haven't yet identified a hiker that hoped might be able to help. An independent review has been launched into a failed Whanganui flight school. Local Democracy reporting says the International Commercial Pilot Academy has been wound down. Whanganui District Council reported in March it had an $11 million loss, and Deloitte will review the council's decade-long investment. Australia's High Court has ruled on its first climate change case and is blocking expansion of a major New South Wales coal mine. Expanding the Hunter Valley site would have made it the state's largest open-cut coal mine. The lawyer who brought the claim, Elaine Johnson, says Australia is the world's second biggest exporter of coal.
3: Planning authorities can no longer turn a blind eye to the emissions that we're exporting overseas. Governments and companies need to take responsibility for the impact of our exported emissions.
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0: In sport, New Zealand cricket is positive its pathway for the future is sound, and the board has the backing of key stakeholders. Board Chair Diana Puketapu-Linden isn't sure why the decision to choose a domestic franchise competition instead of Australia's Big Bash League is being played out with such fervour in the court of public opinion. But she says any attempt to reverse the decision is unjustified, and NZC is rock solid with the Cricket Players Association and its major associations.
5: I would say that our relationships between the board, New Zealand Cricket Management, and the CPA and the major associations is in a really strong place. We feel strong in that space.
0: The Wellington Phoenix believe the hard work's been done and refinement is the catch cry, just 10 days out from their first A-League showdown of the new season. Head coach Chris Greenacre believes he has the cattle to improve on last season's 8th place finish, and they're tracking well.
6: It's about clarifying the roles and responsibilities within the team and making sure that the players are fully on board with what we're trying to achieve, what their individual role is on and off the field, and then it's just about fine-tuning those last bits.
0: Uncapped Kiwis League second rower Jacob Laban is keen to push the incumbent starters at the World Cup. The breakout Warriors player is one of four newbies in the squad and will contest for a starting spot with regulars Britton Nikoda and Isaiah Papali'i, as well as the evergreen Scott Sorensen. Laban says he's focused on pushing hard in training and seeing where it takes him.
7: I'm not going to go in there try take someone's spot. They're veterans at the end of the day. I just, you know, got to give them good competition. I know that I got to stay on top of my game, and this gives me the okay to put on their jersey then. Just got to be ready.
0: The Kiwis start their tournament against Australia in Sydney on Thursday week. New Zealand rugby has experienced a huge increase in NPC engagement, with crowds up 57% on 2025 and the 92 million views on provincial rugby channels up a whopping 103%. That's news and sport. I'm Stuart Willey.
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5: In this update, more people are training as teachers, but gaps remain in the secondary school workforce. Enrollment surged 40% from August 2023 to this August. Minister Erica Stanford says the split's about even between primary and secondary, but the primary workforce is oversupplied. She says the school on-site training program, which pays people to train, is now being heavily weighted towards high schools.
6: We soon will be also heavily weighting it in certain subjects like science, for example, when we make that compulsory at year 11, so we're able to target it.
5: Labour's confident it can bring down pesky banking costs by encouraging more competition. The party's promising to create easier pathways to let fintech companies enter New Zealand with an e-money licence so they can offer services like digital wallets and payments. Commerce spokeswoman Arena Williams says you don't need to ban contactless payment surcharges. She says Visa and MasterCard just need more competition.
7: It's $1 billion worth of costs that businesses are paying right now. We're saying that under a model where every New Zealander has access to a fintech that can process their payments in real time, it will be zero.
5: Fresh faces have leapfrogged some sitting MPs in New Zealand First's 50-strong party list released yesterday. Political reporter Ethan Griffiths has more.
8: Current MPs Winston Peters, Shane Jones, Casey Costello and Mark Patterson take the top four spots, but they're followed by three new candidates, past National MPs Alfred Nador, Michael Laws and Hariti Hapango Brownlee at 5th, 6th and 7th. Former FMA chair Craig Stobo and All Black captain Tane Randall come in at 8th and 9th.
5: The four remaining current MPs come next, and former Defence Minister Ron Mark is 16th. The Union for Public Servants says morale is low, with the axe hovering over more IRD jobs. Chief Executive Peter Mercy has told Inland Revenue staff by the 2028-29 financial year, the baseline budget will have been cut 20%. They've been told cost slashing will include considering reducing jobs. PSA spokesperson Dwayne Leo says the future's uncertain and staff have endured years of cuts.
9: We have had a government for the last 3 years that is simply coming up with arbitrary figures and seeking to make those savings.
5: Digital teams at Internal Affairs have helped put an American 21-year-old behind bars for 50 years. John Edward Lario pleaded guilty to two offences relating to child sex abuse. In 2024, our Internal Affairs shared details it picked up of newly produced online child abuse with US Homeland Security. Child Exploitation Team Manager Tim Houston said,

0: will be irreversible. They met yesterday in Nandi ahead of the COP31 summit next month. Fiji's climate minister says the world is hurtling past the 1.5 degree temperature limit agreed in 2015.
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0: In sport, the Cricket Players Association firmly believes having a New Zealand side in Australia's Big Bash League would not grow the domestic game. NZ Cricket has explained why it decided to go with a franchise 2020 competition instead, saying it was the superior option to bolster the amateur game and it provides better pathways for players. That's despite a recommendation from consultancy firm Deloitte to join Australia's BBL. NZ CPA boss Simon Porter says the Big Bash was never really on the table and you only have to look at the NRL to see why.
2: They run competitions for their purposes and that's for what's good in their backyard. So the thought that there was going to be a whole lot of investment swinging into better New Zealand cricket, I probably can't buy that one.
0: NZC says its decision drew on four reports, not just one from Deloitte. New Zealand rugby is trumpeting a huge increase in NPC engagement in the stands, at home and online. William Woodworth has the impressive details.
3: 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Across the regular season, 1.98 million New Zealanders watched NPC coverage on Sky Sport or TVNZ, with 4.35 million streams recorded. 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
0: Across the competition, 645 tries have been scored at an average of 61.6 points per match, making 2026 the highest scoring regular season in NPC history. Argentinian football superstar Lionel Messi has finished his 21-year international career as a winner, scoring a goal in a 3-0 win over African nation Benin in Buenos Aires. The 39-year-old bows out as Argentina's record appearance holder and leading scorer with 126 goals from 208 games. Messi's 34 World Cup appearances are also an all-time record. That's news and sport. I'm Stuart Willey.
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1: Tomorrow morning after 8 o'clock, your chance to win $180 with this secret sound. Have you figured out what the sound is? Do you reckon you know? It's a hard one. Keep those guesses coming through tomorrow on the show. Also, the last few days of the school holidays. I've got another list of free activities to keep you busy for the last few days. Have a great rest of your Wednesday. I'll see you in the morning.
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0: 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Irrigation systems and supplies at Mitre 10 Mega Wanaka. Summer watering means spring planning. Now's the time to get your irrigation in place.
8: In this update, promising news for the education workforce, with more Kiwis exploring a teaching career. Training enrolments jumped 40% from August 2023 to this August. Minister Erica Stanford credits the expanded school on-site training program, paying learners on the job. Places will grow to 660 next year and sit on 704 annually from 2028. Stanford says enrolments are almost evenly split between primary and secondary.
9: We do need more going into secondary. We have a slight oversupply in primary, but we have quite a large undersupply in secondary at the moment.
8: Labour isn't promising to reverse coalition benefit changes, despite railing against them in Parliament. The government's cut job seeker benefits for 18 and 19-year-olds whose parents earn more than $67,000. At that announcement, Labour's Willie Jackson said it would shut young people out of their future, and Chris Hipkins criticised it as cutting support for teens unable to find work. Hipkins now says he won't change the policy.
10: We're not making that commitment in this election campaign. Our focus is on creating jobs for those 18 and 19-year-olds to go into.
8: A huge fire in the high country above Lake Wakatipu has now burned through 1,400 hectares of tussock and scrub. Fire crews last night wrapped up their response for safety reasons, but five choppers and 23 firefighters will return at first light. The blaze is still not controlled or contained, with wind conditions and the terrain causing challenges. Police are treating a 32-year-old woman's death on Waiheke Island 4 months ago as suspicious. Police were called twice to Chantelle McLaughlin Middlemiss's Onetangi home on June the 2nd, the day she died. Jacob Jones has more.
11: Emergency services were called at 2:42pm and told she might be dead, only to find her alive and well. But about 50 minutes later, someone known to the family called them again because she was unresponsive in bed, where she died. Police are working to understand what happened before and between the calls and who she had contact with.
8: A new app is helping restaurants offer dynamic pricing. Eat Club lets businesses with empty tables offer impromptu discounts on the app to bring in customers. The French Cafe, Eden Noodles and Joe's Garage are among restaurants signed up. Chief Marketing Officer Louis Esther says in the case of a cancellation, it lets them still book customers.
12: We operate at scale across Australia and UK already. In the space of 30 minutes to an hour, they can turn those empty tables into pretty full ones.
8: Australia's High Court has ruled on its first climate change case and is blocking expansion of a major New South Wales coal mine. Lawyers say the decision on Mount Pleasant mine sets a precedent, meaning planners must consider coal's fossil fuel emissions wherever it's sold around the world. Campaigner Wendy Wales is from the community group who brought the case.
13: Australia's been complicit in going in the wrong direction. We're so grateful for this decision. We can finally consider the climate impacts from the coal that we export.
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8: In sport, New Zealand cricket is certain ditching any talk of joining Australia's Big Bash League is the right move. NZC has chosen to set up its own privatised T20 competition rather than attach itself to a league that's facing its own challenges. Australian states are divided on whether to embrace private equity or continue controlling the BBL teams themselves. NZ Cricket Chair Diana Puketapu-Linden says it's a polarising issue.
14: Cricket Australia are having their own challenges at the moment, and we feel for them. This is a complex situation that we're in, and their situation is not too dissimilar.

0: Tasman this weekend, and head coach Chris Greenacre says adversity has fueled their desire to improve on last season's eighth placing.
1: We've had a lot of injury, illness and everything else to go with it, but it wouldn't be fun if we didn't have all those elements. So, no, we're at the back end of the pre-season now and we're really looking forward to the season. The boys are chomping at the bit.
0: Greenacre says he's thrilled with the quality of his squad heading into the new season. Garth Tander reckons Supercars has used Formula One's slipstream to emerge into a new era of popularity. The sport's gearing up for its annual showpiece, with the Bathurst 1000 roaring into action with a first practice from later this afternoon. Six-time winner Tander says Supercars sticking to petrol-powered racing has siphoned off significant interest.
2: People are new to motorsport in general, and then they found supercars off the back of their found love of Formula One, and then they've realised, hey, this supercar stuff's actually pretty cool. Supercars has had some growth off the back of staying true to itself and sort of piggybacked off the back of the growth of Formula One.
0: Kiwi driver Matthew Payne will defend the Bathurst crown alongside two-time champion Will Davison. That's news and sport. I'm Stuart Willey.
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8: In this update, the Education Minister says Labour's plan to ditch the mandated hour of reading, writing and maths is just ridiculous. Chris Hipkins revealed he'd leave it up to schools to decide at this week's TVNZ Leaders Debate. But Erica Stanford says the policy was based on a recommendation in the 2021 Royal Society Maths report that Hipkins commissioned himself. She says it's not political or ideological, it's what the experts are saying.
9: We're finally seeing a turnaround in results, and he wants to go back to, oh, well, we'll just, you know, get rid of all of our standards and what the experts are saying. What a disaster.
8: New Zealand First's leader has issued a warning to state-owned broadcaster TVNZ. In an interview with lobby group Family First, Winston Peters said he's not pleased by the broadcaster's reporting on his party's major immigration speech.
10: TV One, to this day, still hasn't put it in. This is disgraceful. And of course, they think us, when the election's over, that we're going to carry on, let them behave that way. Well, they made one serious mistake behaving that way.
8: TVNZ says it's covered Peter's appearances across the election campaign and is hosting a multi-party debate next week. Te Pāti Māori's pledging multi-million dollar funding for Te Reo with a long-term plan for Māori education centres. If elected, it wants to commit $1.25 billion over 5 years to the growth of kura and property upgrades. Claudia O'Neill has more.
11: Te Pāti Māori wants to fund 20 new kōhanga reo over 3 years for preschool-aged children, with a $20 million a year capital fund and $50 million for new builds and refurbishments. It also plans to restore the Education Ministry's Te Ahu o Te Reo Māori Workforce Initiative at $30 million a year.
8: Police have paused searches, but not investigations, into a Brazilian woman's disappearance near Queenstown in September, and they're asking for any information, no matter how small. Erica Rodriguez Coelho's car was found near Coronet Peak at Skipper's Saddle. Police haven't yet identified a hiker they'd hoped might be able to help.
12: Tairāwhiti is welcoming some chilled investment from produce company Seeker, which is proposing a new pack house and cool store facility on a Lytton Road Council property. The District Council says it'll support local growers and increase capacity for packing and storage. It's expected to create 5 permanent positions and 70 seasonal and casual roles. Monumental impacts of rising greenhouse gases are emerging. A report

0: says our relatively stable climate is changing.
1: This is a climate issue, but it has implications for human health, infrastructure, and for the economy.
0: Israel has been marking 3 years since the deadliest day in the country's history, with a series of memorial events, including at the site of the Nova Music Festival, where hundreds were killed. 1,200 people died, and hundreds more were taken hostage by Hamas militants on October 7, 2023.
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0: In sport, the Cricket Players Association argues it's time to move on from the debate over New Zealand cricket's future. NZ Cricket has explained why it chose the domestic NZ20 competition, saying it was the superior option for strengthening the amateur game and providing better pathways for players. That's despite a Deloitte report favouring a move into Australia's Big Bash League and calls from some high-profile former cricketers for the report to be released. NZ CPA boss Simon Porter says the board's decision was based on 4 reports, not just Deloitte's.
3: I think it's a little bit of a red herring that's being used to sort of, I don't know, keep stirring things up. I think the network, New Zealand Cricket, the major associations and the NZ CPA are all swinging in firmly behind the concept of NZ20, and we just need to get on with it.
0: The Cavalry are returning at the right time for top seeds Canterbury in their bid for back-to-back NPC titles. All Blacks locks Jamie Hannah and Sam Darry have been named to start, while Johnny McNichol returns from injury at fullback. Incumbent skipper Brodie McAllister is also back, shuffling the in-form George Bell to the bench. Coach Alex Robertson says it's a welcome selection headache at hooker.
4: With Brodie, we're looking for the experience to starters and leaders to start in the first half, and then we'll look for the impact of George Bell and what he can bring to the team in his own way.
0: The Red and Blacks tackle Waikato on Sunday in the last of the weekend's quarter-finals. Rugby league expansion club Perth have revealed they've consulted other West Australian codes about the best way to handle a season of immense travel when they join the NRL next year. Plans include chartered flights for select trips, travel 3 days before games, and using North Sydney Oval as a training base, staying on the East Coast when they have back-to-back away games. Bears officials believe the logistical challenges are even greater than for the Warriors, with 4-hour flights at minimum for all away games and 5-hour trips home. That's news and sport. I'm Stuart Willey.
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0: 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Irrigation systems and supplies at Mitre 10 Mega Wānaka. Summer watering means spring planning. Now's the time to get your irrigation in place.
7: In this update, the Education Minister says Labour's plan to ditch the mandated hour of reading, writing and maths is just ridiculous. Chris Hipkins revealed he'd leave it up to schools to decide at this week's TVNZ Leaders Debate. But Erica Stanford says the policy was based on a recommendation in the 2021 Royal Society Maths Report that Hipkins commissioned himself. She says it's not political or ideological, it's what the experts are saying.
8: We're finally seeing a turnaround in results, and he wants to go back to, oh, well, we'll just, you know, get rid of all of our standards and what the experts are saying. What a disaster.
7: New Zealand First's leader has issued a warning to state-owned broadcaster TVNZ. In an interview with lobby group Family First, Winston Peters said he's not pleased by the broadcaster's reporting on his party's major immigration speech.
9: TV One, to this day, still hasn't put it in. This is disgraceful. And of course, they think us, when the election's over, that we're going to carry on, let them behave that way. Well, they made one serious mistake behaving that way.
7: TVNZ says it's covered Peter's appearances across the election campaign and is hosting a multi-party debate next week. Te Pāti Māori's pledging multi-million dollar funding for Te Reo with a long-term plan for Māori education centres. If elected, it wants to commit $1.25 billion over 5 years to the growth of kura and property upgrades. Claudia O'Neill has more.
10: Te Pāti Māori wants to fund 20 new kōhanga reo over 3 years for preschool-aged children, with a $20 million a year capital fund and $50 million for new builds and refurbishments. It also plans to restore the Education Ministry's Te Ahu o Te Reo Māori Workforce Initiative at $30 million a year.
7: Police have paused searches but not investigations into a Brazilian woman's disappearance near Queenstown in September, and they're asking for any information, no matter how small. Erica Rodriguez Coelho's car was found near Coronet Peak at Skipper's Saddle. Police haven't yet identified a hiker they'd hoped might be able to help.
11: Tairawhiti is welcoming some chilled investment from produce company Seeker, which is proposing a new pack house and cool store facility on a Lytton Road Council property. The District Council says it'll support local growers and increase capacity for packing and storage. It's expected to create 5 permanent positions and 70 seasonal and casual roles. Monumental impacts of rising greenhouse gases are emerging. A report from the Ministry for Cities, Environment, Regions and Transport says New Zealand's atmosphere has recorded the highest carbon dioxide levels in up to 4.5 million years. The trapped heat will drive more extreme weather, with heat spikes, droughts, floods, fires and slips. Chief Science Advisor Alison Collins says our relatively stable climate is changing.
12: This is a climate issue, but it has implications for human health, infrastructure, and for the economy.
11: Israel has been marking 3 years since the deadliest day in the country's history, with a series of memorial events, including at the site of the Nova Music Festival, where hundreds were killed. 1,200 people died, and hundreds more were taken hostage by Hamas militants on October 7, 2023.
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11: In sport, the Cricket Players Association argues it's time to move on from the debate over New Zealand cricket's future. NZ Cricket has explained why it chose the domestic NZ20 competition, saying it was the superior option for strengthening the amateur game and providing better pathways for players. That's despite a Deloitte report favouring a move into Australia's Big Bash League and calls from some high-profile former cricketers for the report to be released. NZ's CPA boss Simon Porter says the board's decision was based on 4 reports, not just Deloitte's.
13: I think it's a little bit of a red herring that's being used to keep stirring things up. I think the network, New Zealand Cricket, the major associations and the NZCPA are all swinging in firmly behind the concept of NZ20, and we just need to get on with it.
11: The Cavalry are returning at the right time for top seeds Canterbury in their bid for back-to-back NPC titles. All Blacks locks Jamie Hannah and Sam Darry have been named to start, while Johnny McNichol returns from injury at fullback. Incumbent skipper Brodie McAllister is also back, shuffling the informed George Bell to the bench. Coach Alex Robertson says it's a welcome selection headache at hooker.
14: With Brodie, we're looking for the experience to starters and leaders to start in the first half, and then we look for the impact of George Bell and what he can bring to the team in his own way.
11: The Red and Blacks tackle Waikato on Sunday in the last of the weekend's quarter final.

0: Sydney Oval as a training base, staying on the East Coast when they have back-to-back away games. Bears officials believe the logistical challenges are even greater than for the Warriors, with four-hour flights at minimum for all away games and five-hour trips home. That's news and sport. I'm Stuart Willey.
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11: In this update, Queenstown's Walter Peak Fire is being described as the largest the district's seen in decades. Firefighters will be back at first light to resume the battle, which at last estimate had burned 1,400 hectares of mainly tussock and scrub with areas of trees. It was sparked when a scrub burn-off flared back into life on Tuesday. Mayor John Glover says it's a confronting scene.
12: I've seen controlled burns. I've also seen those get out of control. But I think the area of this one is probably the most significant that I've seen in the 26 years I've lived here.
11: Praise for a scheme paying teachers to train on site. The number of teachers in trainings jumped 40% from 2023 to now. Education Minister Erica Stanford credits the school on-site training program. Rangiora High School's Bruce Kearney says his school has embraced it with two people training.
13: What normally happens with people who go into teacher training is that they really love being on section, and going to teachers' college is just something that you have to do. This gives them the best of both worlds.
11: Health officials are raising red flags about people buying unapproved injectable drugs online, often for weight loss. Our newsrooms obtained a paper under the Official Information Act showing a surge in exchange program needles bought for peptides in the past year. A Ministry of Health briefing warns people are buying injectables without clear dosing guidelines or ingredient lists. It warns of injuries, contamination and heavy metal poisoning, along with the risk of promoting eating disorders and poor mental health. Revelations: the Ministry of Justice considered firing a now disgraced ex-lotto presenter three times. Documents released under the Official Information Act show the agency decided to keep paying Russell Harrison while he faced money laundering charges. Pay only stopped when he was fired after a plea in June this year. The Ministry of Justice promised to put better employment and management practices in place after a review of the incident. That's news.
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11: In sport, one former New Zealand wicketkeeper has replaced another as Black Caps batting coach, with BJ Watling confirmed to succeed Luke Ronchi. Watling will take the role in early December before the four-test cricket tour of Australia. Ronchi has accepted an offer to coach the Melbourne Renegades in the Big Bash League. George Russell will start from the back of the Formula One grid in Sunday's Singapore Grand Prix.

0: 44-year-old's deal was set to expire at the end of this season. That's sport. I'm Jodie Gill.
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2: Good morning. Happy Thursday. We have high of 18 degrees today. Occasional showers with some light winds expected as well. Tomorrow, mostly sunny. 21 degrees is the high. Light winds developing in the evening, but mostly sunny for Friday. And then on Saturday, a high of 21 degrees. Mainly fine with a chance of a shower and some light winds. This Sunday, partly cloudy, light winds, and a high of 22. Right now, across the Upper Clutha, it's 11 degrees, but it feels like 7.
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2: Happy Thursday to you. I hope you're having a nice, easy, breezy start to your morning, wherever you are tuning in from. Jack is my name, and we take it nice and easy on a Thursday. It's Thirsty Thursday, so get your cup of teas, your coffees, or whatever other beverage you've got for your morning. Or maybe you don't drink. I know my mum, she will have warm water in the morning because some magazine years and years ago told her that it's good for gut health. But then she's also the same lady, now I love my mum, who will drink a half a glass of apple cider vinegar at night time. So I don't know. I love my mum, but do I trust her morning and evening beverage routine? If you've got a cup of apple cider vinegar, cheers. We've got your daily greats on the way. This is Beyonce. It is Single Ladies.

0: Radio Wanaka, good morning. Jack Van Dayden with you for breakfast. Hope you're having a nice start to your Thursday. It's quarter after six. Every day on The Breakfast Show, our non-negotiable, it's called The Daily Greats. If you've been here before, you know how we operate. But if you are tuning in for the very first time, no mai haere mai, welcome, welcome. Daily Greats, it's basically a quick little segment. I find a quote on the Google machine, we talk about it, and then we get on with the mahi, because the work is in the day. Whatever you put in today, that is building a better tomorrow. But guess what? We have to get through the day first. So today's Daily Great. You don't need to earn the right to enjoy your own life. You know, I have a habit, a lot of us sometimes have these habits, of putting happiness behind conditions. You know, I'll relax when I finish this. I'll enjoy myself once I've achieved that. I'll take some time for myself when everything else is sorted. But the problem, everything is never completely sorted. There's always another email, another bill, another goal, another job around the house. It just stacks up. And if you're constantly telling yourself you have to earn enjoyment, you can spend years waiting for the permission to actually enjoy being alive. Like, you don't need to achieve something every day. Excuse me. You don't need to achieve something every day to give that day value. You're allowed to sit in the sun. You're allowed to have a coffee with a mate that goes for a four-hour sit-down chat. And you go, oh, where did the time go? You're allowed to waste an afternoon doing something you love. You know, you're allowed to rest. You're allowed to listen to music. Take the long way home or simply just do nothing for a while. You don't have to feel guilty about it. Do you ever get that feeling you feel like you need to be doing something? You don't always have to be doing. We're human beings, not human doings. You know, because enjoying your life isn't the reward once you get all the work done. Enjoying your life is part of the reason you're doing all the work in the first place. So after a couple of days of hard work, sit back, relax, enjoy yourself. You know, you planted the seed, you're now eating the apples or whatever, you know, fruit or, is it a money tree? Maybe you're spending the money off the tree. You don't need to earn the right to enjoy your own life. Take that as you will, with a grain of salt. If it doesn't resonate, we chuck it away. But please know you are great, you are enough, and enjoy your morning. It's Radio Wanaka.
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1: Radio Wanaka, good morning. Jack with you for breakfast. An update on the fire over at Walter Peak Station, 1,400 hectares, mainly scrub and tussock, have been burnt. It is yet under control as of last night. This email came through at 9:51. So hopefully fire crews will be back on scene. Five helicopters, monsoon buckets were dropping water pretty much all day yesterday, targeting the most active edges around there, and then ground crews will continue to structure, protect the work around the homestead. Thankfully, no one has been hurt and no loss of houses or property other than just land. Still not a nice thing to wake up to the other day with Walter Peak fire. That is our update. We got that last night. We are just waiting from fire and emergency. They've been sending updates through pretty much all day, but crews are back on scene this morning. Fire and emergency are working closely with DOC and landowners. Yeah, scary, scary stuff. We are almost at 6:30, of course, new sport and weather, and then we're going to take a trip down memory lane for today in history.
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2: 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Irrigation systems and supplies at Mitre 10 Mega Wanaka. 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
5: In this update, health officials are raising red flags about people buying unapproved injectable drugs online, often for weight loss. Our newsrooms obtained a paper under the Official Information Act showing a surge in exchange program needles bought for peptides in the past year. Senior political reporter Azaria Howell has the exclusive.
6: A Ministry of Health briefing warns people are buying injectables without clear dosing guidelines or ingredient lists. It warns of injuries, contamination and heavy metal poisoning, and the risk of promoting eating disorders and poor mental health.
5: A secondary school principal says high unemployment could be behind a sudden surge of people wanting to become teachers. New ministry figures show the number of people in training is up 40% from 2023. The Council of Trade Unions is open to nationals' promise to speed up minor employment disputes. The party wants to overhaul the Employment Relations Authority to fast-track minor disputes and give the ERA a one-month deadline to settle claims. It's part of a 47-point plan for small business, which also includes reviewing the GST threshold and creating a tell government once system. The investigation continues into the disappearance of Brazilian woman Erica Rodriguez Coelho near Queenstown, although the physical search has paused. The 47-year-old hasn't been seen since September 18, and her car was found near Coronet Peak at Skipper's Saddle. That's news.
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5: In sport, the man known as the Sheriff is preparing to return to the Black Caps cricket jurisdiction. BJ Watling will succeed Luke Ronchi as New Zealand's batting coach in early December before the Test Tour of Australia. Watling's CV includes mentoring Northern Districts to the Plunkett Shield title in 2025 and securing a Super Smash T20 victory this year. Ronchi is moving to coach the Melbourne Renegades in the Big Bash League. Tasman's Kyron Taumoifulau believes he's suited for the increased aerial presence required by international wingers. He completes his mandatory three-year stand-down from Tonga today. Taumoifulau is focusing on performing in the NPC playoffs, but is hoping for future interest from All Blacks coach Dave Rennie. That's sport. I'm Jodie Gill.
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1: At the Mardi, good morning. A high of 18 degrees today. Occasional showers are expected at some point and clearing in the day, but then showers back this afternoon. So we may see some rain on and off for the morning. Tomorrow, mostly sunny with some northerlies developing in the afternoon with a high of 21 degrees. And an overnight of 9. And then on Saturday, mainly fine with a shower at night and some northerlies developing in the evening with a high of 21. And Sunday, a high of 22 and partly cloudy. Right now, across the Upper Clutha, it's 11 degrees but still feels like 6.
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1: State Highway 6 between Hawea and Makaroa Village is still on convoys from 10 a.m, 12 p.m. and 2 p.m. this afternoon. Otherwise, from 5:30 p.m. at night until 8 a.m, it is open as normal. There's also some roadworks after the Albert Town Bridge, so expect delays there. Drive safely.

Live across the Upper Clutha, good morning, Jack with you for breakfast. Don't forget, after 8 o'clock, we are playing The Secret Sound. It is worth $180 today. That's what we're playing for. Thoughts on that? We play it after 8 o'clock. Get your guesses ready. But next, we'll go back in time. This is Kiwi Music, Benny. It's Super Lonely.

0: Radio Wanaka, good morning. Jack Vanderhaden with you for breakfast. Shout out to Kim Nichol tuning in this morning over at our TikTok Live. If you are locked in on your phone, you can join us in the studio or you can take us anywhere with the iHeartRadio app. It's time to go back in time. Let's go back to 1971. John Lennon had just released this song, Imagine. Imagine all. He released it as a single, one of the defining songs of his solo career. Lovely. And then on this day in 1977, so a few years after, Mr. David Bowie released this song as a single. It's Heroes as a single, and again, defining song of his Berlin period. And then in 2016, the Chainsmokers released Closer. It stayed number one on the charts for 12 weeks. And on this day in 1998, Charmed. Remember the TV show Charmed? Where they were like witches. My sister used to watch it. I don't remember it too well. I had to Google it this morning. But Charmed came out on this day. And there you go. That is Today in History on Radio Wanaka.
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Live across the Upper Clutha, good morning, Jack with you for breakfast. I think it's a perfect time to take a look at your headlines. When the buttons and computer loads. Wi-Fi is a bit slow this morning. All thanks to Willow Ridge Developments. 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Get your business ready for the future. 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From the press, Mount Hutt is getting a $12 million upgrade ahead of next winter season with major improvements planned for the Canterbury ski field. That's really cool. Good old Mount Hutt. And then from the ODT, Freedom Camping continues to cause headaches across the QLDC. 15 infringement notices are being issued each day. Crazy. And then from the New Zealand Herald, this one here got my attention. Could cow bones help rebuild human jaws? The University of Otago scientists believe they've found a new way to turn cow bones into bone grafts. That is cool. Your full headlines are over at the Press, the ODT, and the New Zealand Herald, or you can listen to the Front Page podcast wherever you guess your episodes. And Chelsea Daniels, she breaks down the headlines. This is Avicii, Hey Brother, on Radio Wanaka. Hey.

0: Radio Wanaka, good morning. Jack with you for breakfast. Avicii, hey brother, dance one for us before 7 o'clock. It is almost news and sport time. And then after 7, we will be catching up with Laura Vance. She's back from the Upper Clutha Messenger because the Messenger was out yesterday. Maybe you've already had a flick through. We're going to find out a little bit more on what's in this week's Messenger with Laura after the break. It's news and sport on the way first, though. It's Radio Wanaka. Morena.
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11: In this update, drug researchers are warning people buying injectable medicines online without prescriptions are dicing with their health. A Ministry of Health briefing obtained by our newsroom under the Official Information Act shows a huge surge in people using needle exchange services for peptides. The often unapproved injectables can be bought online, usually for weight loss, with unclear dosage, ingredients and side effects. Researcher Chris Wilkins says they could be harmful.
12: It could have bacteria or be badly manufactured, and then injection introduces a new layer of risk.
11: Queenstown's Walter Peak fire has been described as the largest the district's seen in decades. Firefighters will be back at first light to resume the battle, which at last estimate had burned 1,400 hectares of mainly tussock and scrub with areas of trees. Sir John Key says it's nuts to think there's something wrong with being a billionaire and we should celebrate successful business people like we celebrate athletes and musicians. The former Prime Minister was among politicians, leaders, entrepreneurs and academics taking part in last night's New Zealand Herald Future of New Zealand debate. Much of the discussion focused on AI, infrastructure and climate change. Key took issue with a question posed to Christopher Luxon and Chris Hipkins in the previous night's TVNZ leaders debate.
13: Jack Tane had a question that went something along the lines of, is it morally offensive if you're a billionaire? Well, what sort of wowsers have we become?
11: The World Health Organization's investigating the suspected plague case in Russia. A 28-year-old worker at a Siberian plague research lab has died of a pneumonia of unknown origin, with 200 others now in quarantine. WHO Epidemic and Pandemic Threat Management Director Maria van Kerkhove says this woman worked in a high-threat lab. She says there's a lot of biosecurity safety provisions in these labs, and she would have had training and vaccinations. That's news.
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11: In sport, injuries ruled Richie Mo'unga and Fehi Fineanga-Nofu out of the All Blacks for the Bledisloe Cup test against the Wallabies. Fineanga-Nofu's exit comes via a concussion and hamstring strain during the Bay of Plenty North Harbour match in the NPC. Canterbury back Shea Fihaki joins the squad as a replacement. Mo'unga sustained a calf tear during Tuesday's training. His return to play is undetermined. No decision's been made on whether an immediate replacement will be sought. One former New Zealand wicketkeeper has replaced another as Black Caps batting coach. BJ Watling's been confirmed to succeed Luke Raunchy from early December ahead of the four-test cricket tour of Australia. Raunchy's off to mentor the Melbourne Renegades in the Big Bash League. That's sport. I'm Jodie Gill.
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0: Good morning. We have a high of 18 degrees today. Occasional showers should be clearing this morning, and then chance of shower expected this afternoon, bringing some southeasterlies for the day. Tomorrow, mostly fine with some light winds and a high of 21 for Friday. And Saturday this weekend, mainly cloudy, chance of a shower in the evening, some northerlies developing for a time, and a high of 21. So warm, but rain and wind expected for Saturday and Sunday. Partly cloudy, light winds, and a high of 22. Next week, though, why not? Let's look right ahead. Monday, 25 degrees. Ho, ho, ho. Barbecue season. I think it's here. I think spring is just turning into summer real fast. Right now, across the Upper Clutha, it is still 11 degrees.
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0: State Highway 6 between Hawea and Makaroa Village is still on convoys from 10 a.m, 12 p.m. and 2 p.m. this afternoon. Otherwise, from 5:30 p.m. at night until 8 a.m, it is open as normal. There's also some roadworks after the Albert Town Bridge, so expect delays there. Drive safely.
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0: Live across the Upper Clutha indeed, all thanks to Southern Lakes panel beating, we will be playing the secret sound. That is not the secret sound, that is the air horn sound. I clicked the wrong button. The sound I was looking for is this. This is the sound. If you think you know what that is, $180 is what we're playing for after 8 o'clock. All thanks to Southern Lakes panel beating. But very soon, though, before we get to 8, it's just gone after 7. Laura Vance from the Upper Clutha Messenger. She'll be on the show to give us an update on all things The Messenger. Bruno Mars, I Just Might. It's Radio Wānaka. Morning.

0: Radio Wanaka, good morning. Happy Thursday. Every Thursday, we catch up with the team at the Upper Clutha Messenger, and today is no different. We've got Laura Varnes back with us from the Upper Clutha Messenger. Good morning, Laura.
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0: Laura, what is happening in this week's Messenger?
1: So are you looking for some new staff as we rapidly head into the busy summer season? Our employment section is perfect for you to get the word out that you're hiring. We offer various ad options, including display ads of all sizes and line ads. 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This is perfect for a retiree with motorbike experience, or maybe you're a mountain worker looking for some extra hours as things wind down up the hill. If you're interested, there are more details on page 13 of the Messenger.
0: Those bikes are very fancy. 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
0: 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What's for sale?
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1: We're getting straight to the point, all thanks to Galloway Cook Allen Lawyers. Real quick one. Overcast up at Cadrona, light winds, few spots of rain possibly throughout the day. Conditions should remain pretty okay for most of the morning. Good spring day on the mountain. Cadrona is open. 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And snowboarding does look a lot cooler, but skiing will always be the superior support. I've always been a skier. So anyway, enough of that rant. Car park A is available, or you can catch the free bus, of course, down from the Pines throughout the morning. They'll be spinning from 9 this morning, and then T-Bar, Captains and Soho will be from 9:30. 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
2: 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Irrigation systems and supplies at Mitre 10 Mega Wanaka. 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
7: In this update, concern over increasing use of unapproved injectable medicines being bought through social media. A Ministry of Health briefing warns needle exchange services are under significant pressure as people use peptides. The drugs, which are often unapproved, can be bought online without medical oversight, usually for weight loss or muscle growth. Researcher Chris Wilkins says they're often manufactured in black or grey markets and are often used by people with low self-esteem.
8: Trend basically preying on existing problems around body image and eating disorders and things like that.
7: Firefighters are entering their third day battling a large wildfire at Queenstown's Walter Peak. A scrub burn-off flared back into life on Tuesday above Lake Wakatipu, sending plumes of smoke across the area. Fire and Emergency District Commander Blair Keeley says strong winds and steep slopes have been challenging crews as flames burn up and down the complex terrain. Five aircraft will support 23 firefighters today. It's being suggested Cabinet's drawn-out decisions over national security threats could be destabilising. A research note from think tank New Zealand Initiative says the country has an outdated, bureaucratic, paper-driven process that moves in a weekly cycle. NetSafe is launching a new counsellor connection pilot in response to the rocketing number of sextortion cases. The digital harm support pathway will provide up to 3 funded counselling sessions via wellbeing platform Ignite Aotearoa. That's news.
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7: In sport, the All Blacks' defence of the Bledisloe Cup against the resurgent Wallabies has been rocked by 2 injuries. Richie Moanga and Fehi Finanganofu are out of the series. Finanganofu's exit comes after suffering a concussion and hamstring strain combo during the Bay of Plenty North Harbour MPC match. Canterbury's Shay Fihaki joins the squad as a replacement. Moanga sustained a calf tear during Tuesday's training. His return to play is undetermined, but no immediate replacement's been sought. Arsenal football manager Mikel Arteta has signed a new contract with the Premier League champions until 2030. And George Russell will start from the back of the Formula One grid in Sunday's Singapore Grand Prix due to a power unit penalty from the Malaysia race at the weekend. That's sport. I'm Jodie Gill.
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1: Good morning, a high of 18 degrees today. Rain clearing this morning with a fine day ahead and then showers expected later tonight. Tomorrow, high of 21, cloudy with some light winds, and then clearing in the afternoon for a mostly sunny afternoon. Nice. And Saturday, mainly fine, showers in the evening, northerlies developing, and a high of 21. Sunday, the last day of the weekend, not so sunny Sunday, partly cloudy, light winds, and a high of 22 degrees for the weekend. Monday next week, though, sunny, fine, a high of 24. That would be our highest temperature. I know it's just in the forecast, but we'll see what happens on Monday. Right now, it is 11 degrees.
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1: State Highway 6 between Hawea and Makaroa Village is still on convoys from 10 a.m, 12 p.m. and 2 p.m. this afternoon. Otherwise, from 5:30 p.m. at night until 8 a.m, it is open as normal. There's also some roadworks after the Albert Town Bridge, so expect delays there. Drive safely. Good morning, Jack with you for breakfast. Hope you're having an easy breezy Thursday. We're celebrating very soon. If you're celebrating something today, text it through right now to 2442.

His guilty pleasure is the buttered chicken at Ashraf's with a garlic naan on the side. Your local breakfast, Radio Wānaka Breakfast with Jack Vanderhayden.

0: Dua Lipa levitating. It's 20 away from 7, 10 minutes away from our celebrations, all thanks to the National Transport and Tour Museum. If we get that rain today and you want to get the kids out of the house, National Transport and Tour Museum, great place to go these school holidays. I just thought we would take a look at what's happening around the region with our What's On Guide.
1: 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Celebrating or hosting this winter? Superliquor's massive range has something for every occasion.
0: Cheers to that, and cheers to all the events that are happening this month around Mental Health Awareness Month. Remember, it's okay to not be okay, but it is a good thing to do is to get yourself out there. Comfort zone kind of stuff. We've got a few activities happening this weekend. In fact, tomorrow night at the Wānaka Community Hub, there is a free creative wellbeing session. So this is free for anybody across the Upper Clutha, ages 17 and over, experiencing maybe some wellbeing challenges, that's not proper English, or some health issues, and you just maybe want some advice, some tips, or just get into a space that's comfortable and welcoming. So come along, you'll explore art in a supportive setting. You do need to register. You can register online through the Wānaka Community Hub. Then also, speaking of art, on Saturday this weekend, once again at the Wānaka Community Hub, they have a drawing therapy session. This is really cool. You'll join local counsellor Teresa Bruce. She's offering free drawing therapy for World Mental Health Day. Children aged 8 to 12 can attend from 2 until 3, and then an adult session will be from 6 until 7. You can register online once again through the Wānaka Community Hub. That's a drawing therapy session, so maybe you don't really want to talk things out. Drawing, it's great therapy. I love that. It is all part of the Mental Health Awareness campaign for this month. You can find out more at Wānaka Community Hub. That's our What's On Guide. We'll take a look at a few creative things that are happening. Well, they are creative, but it's more like dancing and drinking. Hey, which is a bit of fun. Responsibly, of course.
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1: Okay, it's celebration time this morning and we have a birthday and also a school holiday shout out. Let's start with our birthday. Alan Roberts. Mr. Roberts, congratulations, 68 and some change. Alan Roberts. Mr. Roberts, 69 today. Let's go. Happy birthday, Alan. If you are tuning in, Alan is a resident in Albert Town. Great view you've got, Alan, from your property. I've spoken to Alan on the phone before, off air, of course. But Alan, if you are listening this morning, happy birthday. Celebrating your 69th today. Happy birthday. And then a celebration of a different kind. We're celebrating Eli because Eli is having a really, really fun school holiday. So Eli texts through this morning and Eli's celebrating a fun school holidays. Great reason to celebrate. Only a few days left though, Eli. Not long until the school holidays are over. Parents sitting there going, come on, couldn't come faster. Hurry up, hurry up. No, it'll be done. It'll be done soon. Eli is enjoying his, so hopefully you're enjoying yours. It's our celebrations. This is Justin Bieber, Daisies. It's Radio Wanaka.

0: live across the Upper Clutha and everywhere with the iHeartRadio app. And if you are on TikTok this morning over at Radio Wanaka, you can follow us there and see inside the studio, which is kind of odd because radio is normally just talking and music, where when you have video involved, it's kind of a bit different. I can't pick my nose. Anyway, enough of that. Radio Wanaka on all platforms is where you'll find us, and you will find the Radio Wanaka secret sound happening very soon. Do you want to hear the secret sound?
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0: Well, you're just going to have to wait a few minutes. Yeah, I know. Sorry, not sorry. After 8 o'clock, we are playing the sound for $180. Ha, easy money. I'll play you the sound for you after the news. It's Radio Wanaka.
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12: In this update, concern for long-term health issues and demand on health services as more people take unapproved injectable drugs. Demand for syringes from the online needle exchange has risen significantly in the past year, mostly due to a rise in unapproved peptide use. The drugs are often promoted through social media for weight loss and muscle growth, but don't have clear regulations, dosage instructions or ingredients. Drug researcher Dr. Robin van der Sanden says people are potentially not getting what they ordered.
13: You are kind of playing Russian roulette a little bit with your health when you, every time that you purchase these substances.
12: Sir John Key is questioning whether Kiwis are becoming wowsers if we think there's something wrong with being a billionaire. The former Prime Minister joined politicians, leaders, entrepreneurs and academics last night for the New Zealand Herald's Future of New Zealand debate. Key took issue with a question in the previous night's TVNZ leaders' debate on whether it's okay to be a billionaire. He says New Zealand needs to celebrate business success like we celebrate sporting and musical success. Meanwhile, Winston Peters hopes New Zealand's conversion practices ban will be overturned or relitigated, but has stopped short of committing his party to repealing it. The New Zealand First Leader says abortion could, depending on its timing, shade into murder or assassination. Peters made the comments during a wide-ranging interview with Family First. He says the 2022 conversion practices ban would not have passed if New Zealand First had been in government at the time. The lawyers of US death row inmate Krista Pike have asked for evidence to be preserved from her botched execution. The 50-year-old survived two lethal injections in Tennessee last week. She's reportedly now conscious and speaking in hospital. US correspondent Nick Harper says Pike's lawyers argue there were problems with the IV lines involved.
14: They say that at least seven needles were used to try and get that into her system. One of those needles was even bent at a 90-degree angle.
12: That's news.
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12: In sport, World Rugby's executive board has confirmed two dangerous tackle techniques will now face extra attention and be subject to sanction. The hip drop, where a tackler uses their body weight to pull a player to the ground and drops onto the legs of a ball carrier from behind, will be added to foul play law and result in a penalty kick at bare minimum. The knee drop, where a defender drops to one or both knees before making a tackle, will be subject to the same punishment. Meanwhile, injuries have ruled Richie Moanga and Fahi Finianga Nofu out of the All Blacks for the Bledisloe Cup test against the Wallabies over the next fortnight. One former New Zealand cricket wicketkeeper has replaced another as Black Caps batting coach BJ Watling's been confirmed to succeed Luke Ronchi from early December. That's sport. I'm Jodie Gill.
1: 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Curtin Studios' Massive Madness sale is on now. 7 Cliff Wilson Street and the Mall Cromwell.
0: Good morning. A gloomy start, I would say. We are expecting more rain this morning. It was drizzling earlier. It's currently eased off, but more rain in the forecast with a high of 18 and cloudy today. Tomorrow, fine and sunny for Friday. Northerlies developing for a time in the afternoon and evening with an overall day of 21. And then on Saturday, mainly fine, a chance of a shower in the evening and some high winds developing in the night with a high of 21 again. And then Sunday, cloudy with a high of 22. The real kicker is next Monday, first day of term 4, a high of 24. I like it. And sunny. So we're definitely warming up. And right now across the Upper Clutha, it is dropped down to 10 degrees.
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0: State Highway 6 between Hawea and Makaroa Village is still on convoys from 10 a.m, 12 p.m. and 2 p.m. this afternoon. Otherwise, from 5:30 p.m. at night until 8 a.m, it is open as normal. There's also some roadworks after the Albert Town Bridge, so expect delays there. Drive safely.
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0: Okay, $180. This sound here. 443-1809. We've had some very, very strong guesses. Remember, the clue so far, I recorded this sound at Southern Lakes Panel Beating, and then Simon from Southern Lakes Panel Beating yesterday after 9 o'clock, if you were tuned in, he gave us another clue. 03-443-1809, we're taking calls now. Let's go to the phones. Who joins us now?
16: It's Rach.
0: Rach, all right, Rach is trying for another time. Rach, what do you think it is?
16: Okay, I think it's a rivet gun.
0: A what, sorry, gun?
16: You know, one of those rivet guns? Yeah.
0: That gun?
16: Yeah.
0: Rach, for $180, unfortunately, it is not the rivet gun thingy that goes on the wheel nuts. No, it is not that.
16: Okay, good luck.
0: Rach,
16: good luck,
0: sorry.
16: The next person.
0: Before you go, Rach, you heard Simon yesterday on the show. Do you remember what his clue was?
16: It's not in the workshop.
0: It's not in the workshop. Okay, so Rach, that clue again, what was the clue at 9 o'clock?
16: It's not in the workshop.
0: There you go, Rach. Thank you so much for sharing that clue. For those who missed it yesterday, keep trying, Rach, and thanks for calling.
16: Thanks, boy.
0: Boy. 03443, we're taking calls for the Southern Lakes panel beating secret sound. Here it is again. It's not the rivet gun that goes on the wheel nuts. I think it's called the rivet gun. That was a good guess. It's not central locking. It's not the brakes on the hydraulic hoist. And it's not a stapler. And it's not a hole punch. And then Simon's clue yesterday for $180. Any ideas? Keep those calls coming through. 443-1809. What do you think it is?

0: 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This is the Radio Wanaka Secret Sound with Southern Lakes Panel Beating.
1: Radio Wanaka, good morning. Jack Vanderhaden with you for breakfast. We are playing the Secret Sound, all thanks to Southern Lakes Panel Beating. Radio Wanaka, who's on the phone?
2: Hey, it's Brooke from Foursquare.
1: Oh, morning, Brooke. How are you going?
2: Good, yes.
1: Yeah, no complaints. Brooke, what do you think the sound is?
2: Is that a nail gun?
1: Oh, nail gun. No, Brooke, it's not a nail gun.
2: I'm all out of ideas.
1: Have a good morning, Brooke.
2: You too, thank you.
1: See you. Radio Wanaka, who joins us?
3: Good morning, Jack. It's Kerry here. How are you?
1: I'm all good, thanks, Kerry. You've heard a few guesses. You've had a thought yourself. What do you think?
3: Is it a car driving over like a drain cat in their entry?
1: Oh, that is very precise. Kerry, it is not a car driving over the drain cat.
3: All right. Good luck to everyone else.
1: Thanks, Kerry. Have a good morning.
3: Thank you.
1: See ya. It's our secret sound. Tomorrow, I think it goes up to $190. $190 is what we are playing for. Thanks to all those who have had a guess. It's Radio Wanaka. Morning.
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1: 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Yesterday on the show, you may have missed it, it's over at the podcast, we had Senior Sergeant Fiona Roberts. She spoke with us about a few incidents around drink driving.
2: Well, I'd like to just flip everything negative into a positive somehow, Jack. Yep, the team's always busy, but we enjoy being busy, trying to prevent stuff from happening. Yes, we have had a busy week on our roads. IPT have been in our area over the last couple of weeks, and sadly they are encountering a fair bit of drink driving, which is disappointing. People pushing the margins between that 250 and 400. The legal limit is 250. When you push it beyond 400, then people end up going to court. So we've had three incidents this week.
1: 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It's Jack with you for Brekkie. 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

0: Hey, shout out to Balfour. 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So thanks for tuning in via the iHeartRadio app or online on socials. You can follow us on TikTok, Instagram, and Facebook at Radio Wanaka. I just want to say a huge shout out to Rebecca. Rebecca is cancer free. Went through chemo, the ups and downs of, I suppose, getting that diagnosis. But this is a huge shout out to you, Rebecca, on your way to work. That's lots of love from Jordan, cancer-free. A massive shout out to you. So thanks for sending that one through, Jordan, over on TikTok. Congratulations, Rebecca, on your way to work, cancer-free. Let's go! That is a huge win. Congratulations. Lots of love coming your way. News and sport a little earlier than expected. We don't have time for another song. We'll get there after 8:30. It's news and sport right now. Good morning.
1: Radio Wanaka News. Irrigation systems and supplies in Mitre 10 Mega Wanaka. Summer watering means spring planting. Now's the time to get your irrigation in place.
2: In this update, Winston Peters has reiterated his position that life begins at conception and abortion should be safe and legal, but rare. Abortion was removed from the Crimes Act in a parliamentary conscience vote in March 2020. New Zealand First supported the bill at first reading on the understanding it would go to a referendum, and Peters and most of his caucus voted against it at the final reading. Peters has told lobby group Family First some facts around abortion are worth revisiting.
3: What you are talking about, at its worst, and it's a matter of timing, but it shades into a thing called murder. You got me here? It shades into a thing we'll call a murder or assassination, get any name you like.
2: A tick of approval for National Small Business Plan. The party's released a 47-point plan to cut red tape around things like employment disputes and health and safety. Small Business New Zealand founder Phil Wicks says it creates a fairly cohesive plan, and what businesses really want is a growing economy. Consumer NZ's welcoming Labor's push to make it easier for people to switch banks. Chief Executive John Duffy says if switching is easier, then banks are incentivised to offer good services. A possibility Tennessee might try again after the botched execution of US death row inmate Krista Pike. US correspondent Nick Harper says she may be put through the execution process again.
4: She's in hospital, but at some point will be transferred back into a prison system, and probably the prosecution will be pushing for that death penalty to go ahead.
2: That's news.
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2: In sport, New Zealand cricket president Mark Greatbatch admits the governing body has been caught out. That's after initially shouldering arms to calls from the likes of Sir Richard Hadlee for some form of evidence to justify the choice of NZ20 as a short-form pathway for the future of the domestic game. Board Chair Diana Puketapu-Linden has apologised for the lack of clarity about why independent reports on the process were not presented to key stakeholders. Greatbatch has issued a mea culpa.
5: Yeah, we probably could have done it better, explained it better, Mike. And I think Diana, our chair, came out yesterday and admitted that. And I think that takes some integrity. And we're not always going to get things right.
2: John Rahm will not participate in the next season of LIV Golf. His lawyer has declared the terms are unacceptable. That's sport. I'm Jodie Gill.
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0: Good morning. The forecast for the day, we do have a high of 19. Cloud increasing. No more rain though. It was drizzling this morning, but that's cleared up. Tomorrow mostly sunny with a high of 21 degrees. Fine with some light winds. And mostly sunny for Friday. Saturday, mainly fine, showers in the evening and some light winds expected in the afternoon, a high of 21 degrees. And then on Sunday, mostly cloudy, light winds, but a high of 22. And then Monday, high of 24 next week, the 12th of October, fine with some light winds, but mostly sunny and a high of 24. We will take that one. But right now, for today, it is currently 10 degrees.
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0: State Highway 6 between Hawea and Makaroa Village is still on convoys from 10 a.m, 12 p.m. and 2 p.m. this afternoon. Otherwise, from 5:30 p.m. at night until 8 a.m, it is open as normal. There's also some roadworks after the Albert Town Bridge, so expect delays there. Drive safely. Good to have you company this morning. Jack with you for breakfast. We'll take a look at your headlines, also our What's On guide, all part of October's Mental Health Awareness Month. There are lots of activities happening to get involved. Incubus, Drive. Up next is Alex Warren. 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

When he's not on the radio, he's shooting hoops in the Wanaka Social League. Your local breakfast. 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

0: Alex Warren, passenger, it's Radio Wanaka. I think it's a great time to take a look at our headlines. All thanks to Willow Ridge Developments. If you're looking for great value in Lake Hawea, Stage 11 at Timsfield is selling now. Discover some great size sections. Minimum developer, covenants. Minimum covenants, that's always good. And the freedom to build your own home you've always wanted. That's a big word for my dyslexic brain. All right, from the ODT, freedom camping continues to cause headaches across the district. Queenstown Lakes, we're seeing an average of around 15 infringement notices being issued every day. And then over at the New Zealand Herald, could cow bones help rebuild human jaws? The University of Otago scientists believe they have found a new way to turn them into bone grafts. And from the press, Mount Hutt is getting a $12 million upgrade ahead of the next winter season, with major improvements planned for the Canterbury. That's not a word. For the Canterbury Ski Field. If you like news and you like podcasts, check out the Front Page Podcast with Chelsea Daniels for all your news headlines.
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Radio Wanaka, good morning. John Mellencamp hurts so good. It's like this headline here. It's not nice. It's kind of it hurts to read. Firefighters are heading back for day three over to Walter Peak. The uncontrolled at the moment scrub fire enters its third day. Crews have been on scene the last couple of days. Cooler temperatures. Fingers crossed, it's what we like. We had a little bit of rain this morning, but not enough to get things put out. Shout out to all crews involved. Of course, if you have headed over the hill in the last 3 days, you would have seen the smoke. Not nice. All we know now is that it's spread over 1,200 acres. It's a lot of land. It's a lot of property. But thankfully, no injuries and also no loss of buildings. So, yes, land has been affected, but no buildings. So that is that's very good. I know it's hard to say very good when you're talking about fires. We'll keep a close eye on it. And Malcolm Jordan and the news team will be keeping you updated as the story progresses. That is the Walter Peak fire going into day three.

0: message. 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
9: In this update, Winston Peters has raised the prospect of revising the current ban on conversion therapy. A law change in 2022 prohibited certain practices that aim to change or suppress a person's sexual orientation, gender identity or gender expression. New Zealand First wasn't in Parliament at the time. Peters has told lobby group Family First he hopes the ban will be overturned or relitigated, but has stopped short of committing his party to repealing it.
10: I sure hope so, but you see, we came into a circumstance where we inherited that. There's no doubt in my mind if we had been there at the time that would not pass through. Well, we'd have made a pretty strong fight against that.
9: Overnight rains given firefighters a welcome break in the battle against a large blaze at Queenstown's Walter Peak. Helicopters and ground crews are back at the site above Lake Wakatipu this morning. Fire and Emergency says conditions are more favourable after last night's rain. The government's bringing in new rules to prevent Auckland and Coromandel rock pools from being ransacked this summer. A substantial area of the intertidal zone in those areas will be closed for recreational gathering of shellfish and mussels. Jacob Jones reports.
11: It will apply from the high water mark to a point offshore where the water is 2 metres deep. There'll be smaller daily limits for crabs, octopus, prawns, sea cucumbers and squid. Oceans and Fisheries Minister Shane Jones says fossicking is a Kiwi tradition, but it's being ruined by a selfish few who are taking too much.
9: The World Health Organization says it doesn't yet have the full picture of Russia's possible case of the plague. A 28-year-old worker at a Siberian plague research centre has died, detected with pneumonia of an unknown origin. 200 others are in quarantine. The WHO says it'll be assessing the public health risk for Russia and the rest of the world. That's news.
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9: In sport, the injuries keep coming for the All Blacks ahead of their Bledisloe Cup defence against the Wallabies starting Saturday at Auckland's Eden Park. Elliot Smith reports on the latest setbacks for coach Dave Rennie.
13: If Rennie thought it couldn't get any worse after losing Artie Savia, Luke Jacobson, Caleb Clark and Reuben Love for the year, he's now lost two more. Richie Moonga with a calf tear and Fehi Whenuanui-Fofoa with a double whammy of a head knock and upper hamstring tear gone. It makes the complexion of the 23 to face Australia Saturday night more fascinating, and there appears no obvious straightforward answer as to who starts at 10.
9: Bowden Barrett appears the favourite. The team's named at midday. BJ Watling will succeed Luke Ronchi as Black Caps cricket batting coach from early December. That's sport. I'm Jodie Gill.
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14: At the Māori Air, good morning. A cloudy start this morning. We had a few showers, but it's clearing up slowly. Expect some light winds for the day and a high of 19. Tomorrow, clearing up for a mostly sunny Friday. Some northerlies developing in the evening, though mostly sunny, 21 and a low of 9 for Friday. And then this weekend, Saturday, mainly fine with showers expected in the evening, a high of 21 and an overnight of 10. And then on Sunday, a high of 22 and partly cloudy. Right now, across the Upper Clutha, it is 10 degrees.
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14: State Highway 6 between Hawea and Makaroa Village is still on convoys from 10 a.m, 12 p.m. and 2 p.m. this afternoon. Otherwise, from 5:30 p.m. at night until 8 a.m, it is open as normal. There's also some roadworks after the Albert Town Bridge, so expect delays there. Drive safely.
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Don't forget, tomorrow your chance to win $190 with the Southern Lakes panel beating Secret Sound. That's the sound there. Make sure you're listening after 8 to hear the clues, hear the guesses, and then, well, maybe you can guess and win some money. Yesterday we spoke about the motorized couch that got, they were over in Florida. Two guys got arrested for drink driving a couch. Today's weird story comes from the Wildlife Awards. It's the Comedy Wildlife Awards with more than 10,000 entries from across the world, 112 different countries. People have entered funny things that animals do. So go back, cast your mind back to, do you remember that TV show? We used to have it as kids. America's Funniest Home Videos. Obviously, it was an American show, but we got it on TV in between The Simpsons and I think it was Shortland Street. Anyway, think American Funny Home Videos, that kind of style, but it's strictly animals. Some of these videos and photos, like one example, there's a moose. There's a moose trying to get in someone's house, and the person in the house is obviously filming. And they're chucking stuff at the moose, but they don't want to chuck anything too hard, and they end up chucking the clothes basket. So it's like something out of an Adam Sandler movie. The moose has got clothes dangling from its antlers. It's quite funny. Wildlife Comedy Awards. Check it out online. It's quite funny.

0: waking you up across the Upper Clutha, far and wide and everywhere with the iHeartRadio app. It's great to have you joining us on the show. 17 after 9. No more updates as of yet from the Walter Peak fire situation. Crews are back on scene for day 3 of that situation. Keep it locked here. We've got the news updates on each half hour and the hour, and we'll keep you posted with what's going on over the hill. Yesterday on the show, we were getting an update from Senior Sergeant Fiona Roberts around a few things that happened locally over the last week. And the good news, I reckon, like it's a negative, but it's also a positive, because the negative thing is people drink driving, but the positive is that those people are getting caught, which sounds weird to say. Here's what Fee had to say on the show yesterday.
1: Well, I'd like to just flip everything negative into a positive somehow, Jack. Yep, the team's always busy, but we enjoy being busy, trying to prevent stuff from happening. Yes, we have had a busy week on our roads. IPT have been in our area over the last couple of weeks, and sadly they are encountering a fair bit of drink driving, which is disappointing. People pushing the margins between that 250 and 400. The legal limit is 250. When you push it beyond 400, then people end up going to court. So we've had 3 incidents this week.
0: Yeah, that is not good. If you want that full chat, it's over at the Breakfast Podcast. Wherever you listen to your potties, just search Radio Wanaka Breakfast. Senior Sergeant Fiona Roberts from the New Zealand Police giving us a local update.
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0: Sugar.
1: 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They're looking for drivers. All right, if that's something that tickles your fancy, they've got positions starting now, so get involved, reach out. Repco Wanaka, they're coming to three parks. Repco, they've got three positions available, a 29-hour week, an 18-hour week, and a 8-hour week as well. It's a few positions at three parks, Repco. They'll be opening very soon once the shop gets built. It's pretty exciting for fans of Repco. We won't have to drive over the hill to the full store. You can just stay local. How good. All we need now is like a Kmart and a KFC and... I'm joking. We want another McDonald's to be built. And then Petstock Wanaka, they are looking for a retail sales assistant. That is also opening up in three parks. So if you've got a genuine love of animals, you like working with people, and you've got the ability to lift products up to 20 kilos, available to work weekends and public holidays, part-time position at Petstock. All those jobs and a whole heap of other ones, I'll update it today as well with some extra ones that have just come up. Radio Wanaka/The Job Hub, and it should pop up right there. All thanks to Altair Solar. Good luck if you're going for a new job. It's Philip Bailey now, Phil Collins, Easy Lover. It's 9:30.

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0: ABC, when Smokey sings, it's 9:56. Wrapping up our breakfast show, an oldie. That was definitely an oldie. I've never heard that song in my whole radio career. And that's what we do here at Radio Wanaka. We really like to mix it up to keep you on your toes. Coming up after the break, 10 o'clock. Vanessa Amorosi. And as well as a pump-up song from Vanessa, had to play this. And don't forget, tomorrow morning on breakfast, all thanks to Yellow Cabs and Travel, we have the Morning Tea Shout. If you are looking at surprising your colleagues, just text Yellow to 2442 and let me know how many staff you have on a Friday and you'll go in the draw for the Yellow Morning Tea. Until then, be good, be kind. You know how we do. Love you heaps. I'll see you in the morning.
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1: 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Irrigation systems and supplies at Mitre 10 Mega Wanaka. Summer watering means spring planning. Now's the time to get your irrigation in place.
10: In this update, the Opportunity Party is insisting its door is still open to National despite Christopher Luxon's constant rejection. The National Party leader had this to say about Opportunity during this week's TVNZ leaders' debate.
11: Well, as I said, we've ruled them out, and as I've said, we also do not want to work with parties that want to impose more taxes.
10: But Opportunity leader Kule Wong says she doesn't buy it.
12: I think if either of those Chrises need us to form a government, they would far rather pick up the phone than be sitting in opposition for the next 3 years.
10: Meanwhile, Labor admits some charter schools have been successful, but argues the model isn't needed. If elected, the party would scrap the almost 20 charter schools set up under the coalition government. Chris Hipkins learned yesterday that candidate and former top cop Rakesh Naidu sits on a charter school board. Hipkins says public money needs strong accountability, and while some charter schools are doing good things, they can do them in the public system.
13: But we demonstrated last time, of the schools that were set up as charter schools last time, most of them are still operating. They're still operating within the public education system, and they're operating successfully.
10: A person's died after an early morning house fire in the Coromandel Peninsula's Wharekaho or Simpsons Beach near Whitianga. Emergency services were called to the Wharekaho Road address just before 2:30 a.m. A fire and emergency spokesperson says a person was found dead at the scene. Police say another occupant raised the alarm and is being provided with support. Smoke from a large vegetation fire above Queenstown's Lake Wakatipu has eased thanks to overnight rain. Helicopters and ground crews are back at Walter Peak this morning as the blaze burns across several hundred hectares. Fire and Emergency District Commander Blair Kiley says the terrain is making things difficult for crews.
14: It's compounded by wind and other factors. One of the things that has been a challenge is on the steep slopes. There's lots of fine fuels, lots of tussocks and grasses that are quite dry.
10: People are still being asked to stay away from the shoreline while helicopters collect water in monsoon buckets. That's news.
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10: In sport, a further blow to the All Blacks' first five stocks ahead of the Bledisloe Cup defence against the Wallabies starting Saturday. Richie Mo'unga will miss both tests at Auckland and Sydney after suffering a calf tear at training on Tuesday. Former All Black Ian Jones is backing a familiar face to fill the void.
15: The greatest thing about this All Black team mentality, you know, the squad mentality, we have a guy like Bowden Barrett, who you mentioned, over 100 plus test matches, really comfortable at Eden Park, comfortable in big match occasions.
10: The All Blacks team is named at midday. Wing Fehi Fine-Anganofo has also been ruled out with concussion and hamstring issues. John Rahm will not participate in the next season of LIV Golf. His lawyer has deemed the terms unacceptable. That's sport. I'm Malcolm Jordan.
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16: Met Service forecast for Central Otago. Queenstown mostly cloudy with a few spots of rain clearing this morning as fine breaks increase and light winds. A high of 18 degrees and a low of 7. Alexandra, a cloudy day. A few spots of rain clearing this morning with fine breaks increasing and light winds. High of 19, a low of 6. And Wānaka, occasional rain clearing this morning to fine breaks. Chance of a shower from this afternoon. Southeasterlies, high of 18, a low of 7.
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0: State Highway 6 between Hawea and Makaroa Village is still on convoys from 10 a.m, 12 p.m. and 2 p.m. this afternoon. Otherwise, from 5:30 p.m. at night until 8 a.m, it is open as normal. There's also some roadworks after the Albert Town Bridge, so expect delays there. Drive safely.
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Hey, it's Jack Vanderhaden with you for your breakfast show tomorrow. All thanks to Southern Lakes Panel Beating. We have got the secret sound. What are your thoughts? $190 is what we are playing for. After 8 tomorrow, your chances to win. Enjoy the rest of your Thursday. I'll speak to you in the morning.

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9: In this update, National wants to introduce random drug testing for beneficiaries and reduce payments for those who have been on JobSeeker for more than 2 years. Here's senior political reporter Azaria Howe.
10: The party's campaigning on rolling out 10,000 random drug tests from next year to expand over time, which social development spokesperson Louise Upston says ensures people are ready for work. From April 2028, those who've been on JobSeeker for 2 years will get a lower payment rate. National would also double the stand-down period so people cannot access benefits for longer if they repeatedly leave employment without good reason.
9: A claim there's still a chance Opportunity and the National Party will work together, despite Christopher Luxon's protestations to the contrary. The National Party leader had this to say during this week's TVNZ Leaders Debate.
11: I have been crystal clear with who we could or couldn't work with. I've laid that out from the very beginning of the year. I've been clear about Opportunity.
9: That's water off a duck's back to Opportunity leader Kule Wong, who says she thinks that both Luxon or Chris Hipkins would rather pick up the phone than sit in opposition.
12: Ultimately, that is their call. We have said that we are here and ready and willing to talk.
9: Hipkins has already said that Labour's door would be open to working with Opportunity. A reminder to stay vigilant around fires as a large blaze continues to burn on the shores of Queenstown's Lake Wakatipu. Helicopters and ground crews are back at Walter Peak this morning, battling the fire, which has spread across several hundred hectares. Fire investigators have yet to determine what sparked it. Fire and Emergency District Commander Blair Kiley says the blaze shows how quickly a fire can grow to this size.
13: What we're really encouraging people in rural areas that use fire for land management and things is just to be extra cautious around fire, ensuring that fire is extinguished properly before it's left unattended.
9: Christchurch police now believe a missing 21-year-old is no longer alive. Braden Hepworth was last seen at the Linwood Z Energy on September 3. Police say someone must know what's happened to Hepworth. That's news.
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9: In sport, an analogy for the difficulties former national representative Mark Greatbatch faces as president of New Zealand cricket. He's in the process of guiding the domestic T20 game through significant change. The decision-making, which landed on the privatised NZ20 League, has been criticised by the likes of Sir Richard Hadlee. Greatbatch has summed up the sport's recent evolution.
16: Our game has changed so much in the landscape of it. I was playing golf yesterday with Brendan McCullum and I was trying to quiz him about franchise cricket around the world. And the first thing he said to me, it's like the Wild West, Mark.
9: World Rugby's executive board has confirmed two dangerous tackle techniques, the hip drop and knee drop, will now face extra attention and be subject to the minimum sanction of a penalty during matches. That's sport. I'm Malcolm Jordan.
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17: Met Service forecast for central Otago. Queenstown mostly cloudy with a few spots of rain clearing this morning as fine breaks increase and light winds. A high of 18 degrees and a low of 7. Alexandra, a cloudy day. A few spots of rain clearing this morning with fine breaks increasing and light winds. High of 19, a low of 6. And Wānaka, occasional rain clearing this morning to fine breaks. Chance of a shower from this afternoon. Southeasterlies, high of 18, a low of 7.
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18: State Highway 6 between Hawea and Makaroa Village is still on convoys from 10 a.m, 12 p.m. and 2 p.m. this afternoon. Otherwise, from 5:30 p.m. at night until 8 a.m, it is open as normal. There's also some roadworks after the Albert Town Bridge, so expect delays there. Drive safely.
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4: 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Chris Hipkins and Christopher Luxon will go head-to-head on the big issues. 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
5: Radio Wanaka News. Irrigation systems and supplies at Mitre 10 Mega Wanaka. Summer watering means spring planning. Now's the time to get your irrigation in place.
6: In this update, National says it makes no apologies on a campaign to drug test welfare recipients and reducing job seeker payments over time. It's proposing 10,000 random drug tests next year, ramping up over the years. Those who have been on job seeker for two of three previous years would get less. It's estimated to save the government $583 million over 4 years. Leader Chris Luxon says many workplaces do drug tests, and this makes sense.
7: I just don't want that to be an excuse or an impediment why we can't get a young person off welfare.
6: Luxon says he'd be open to MPs being randomly drug tested. Labor's campaigning on making airlines more accountable, with automatic refunds and a promise of easier price comparisons. The party would require airlines to publish airfares, including every fee up front, making the full cost clear. It would mandate automatic refunds when big airlines like Air New Zealand and Jetstar cancel or significantly change flights, and for them to publish data on cancellations and delays. Commerce spokesperson Arana Williams says smaller airlines are competing with one hand behind their backs. The party's also raising concerns at high airport food and parking costs. The Fisheries Minister says it's good to clarify rules on collecting kaimoana as our population changes. From November, recreational gathering shellfish and mussels from Auckland and Coromandel's rock pools and intertidal zones is banned. Crabs, octopus, prawns, sea cucumbers and squid will have new daily limits. Shane Jones says demographics are changing, suggesting migrant community leaders should engage constructively. He says everyone needs to get on board with the rules.
8: Embrace them. If you do not, you will face the full force of the law and the humiliation that comes with that.
6: Positive signs at Queenstown's large Walter Peak fire, with no growth overnight or visible flames around the perimeter this morning. Fire crews and helicopters are back tackling the blaze on the shores of Lake Wakatipu, which has grown to cover more than 1,400 hectares. Fire and emergency crews are targeting hotspots and strengthening containment lines. That's news.
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6: In sport, All Blacks coach Dave Rennie has revealed his side to face the Wallabies in the opening Bledisloe Cup test. Elliot Smith reports.
10: Damien McKenzie will start at first five for the All Blacks on Saturday evening.

0: winning the race over Beauden Barrett, who starts at fullback. There's no room for Josh Jakim in the 23, despite the injuries to Ruben Love and Richie Mwonga. Former captain Scott Barrett comes into starts in the second row alongside Josh Lord, while Dave Rennie has sprung a surprise in the loose forwards. Tupou Vai on the blind side, Peter Luckey open side, and Wallace Atiti at the back of the scrum.
1: New Zealand cricket president Mark Greatbatch is defending the body regarding claims of decision-making secrecy around the future of the country's domestic T20 competition, saying they've got to work for the good of the game. That's sport. I'm Malcolm Jordan.
2: Radio Wānaka weather. Renovating? Redecorating? Just bought or getting ready to sell? Get into Carpet Court for the massive Madness Flooring Sale. 7 Cliff Wilson Street and the Mall Cromwell.
3: Weather Watch 24/7 Met Service forecast for Queenstown today. Fine spells with southwesterlies dropping to a low of 7 tonight. Fine weather tomorrow with light winds and a forecast high of 20. Alexandra, fine and cloudy periods for the rest of Thursday with light winds and dropping to a low of 6 degrees tonight. Fine again tomorrow with light winds and a forecast high of 21. Wānaka, fine spells increasing today with southeasterly breezes and dropping down to a low of 7 tonight. Tomorrow, fine with northerly breezes for a time in the afternoon and evening, and tomorrow's high 21.
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4: State Highway 6 between Hawea and Makaroa Village is still on convoys from 10 a.m, 12 p.m. and 2 p.m. this afternoon. Otherwise, from 5:30 p.m. at night until 8 a.m, it is open as normal. There's also some roadworks after the Albert Town Bridge, so expect delays there. Drive safely.
2: Breakfast with Jack Vanderhayden and Wanaka's best music mix all day.

Rain Me in Peter Mac this afternoon, Radio Wanaka. It is Thursday, and do we have rain? I've spelt differently, of course, this afternoon. Not really. Fine breaks increasing towards midday in terms of the cloud, they were saying this morning. So what we've got now is really what we've got for the afternoon, I think. 19 is our high, and we've got a wee way to go. We've got another 5 to add to that, 14 at the moment. We'll come back and have a look and see where the rest of the weather is settling in for the week. Very shortly, but right now, in excess.

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0: We didn't start the fire, it was already burning. Peter Mack, we're going to watch this fire business, this random stuff during the season ahead, because things can be pretty dry and things can be pretty volatile. So we just take care where flames and sparks and all that sort of stuff are concerned. So for the rest of the day, pretty much what we have now, down to 7 degrees overnight. And tomorrow, Friday, fine with northerlies developing for a time in the afternoon and evening. And 21 will be the high into Saturday. Love Saturdays, mainly fine. Chance of a shower, though, from the evening. That's okay, we'll be in bed. 21 degrees. Into Sunday, partly cloudy, light winds, fine, 22. Monday, the sun is out. 24, the top on Monday. Nice. Into Tuesday, some rain turns up. Northerlies developing for a time, 21. And that rain continues into Wednesday. And 18, the high for Wednesday.
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0: My Body Isn't Ready, Somber, Peter Mac, this afternoon, Radio Wanaka with Kelly Clarkson in there and Steve Winwood. And bring me a higher stool. Love, love. Today we've got some power out, don't we? Haven't we? Yes, from 9 o'clock this morning they went and took off the power in Studholme Road and Mount Aspiring Road, Wanaka Mount Aspiring Road. But here's the good news. Will it be 5? No. Will it be 4? No. It's going to be back on by 3. So that's pretty good, eh? Back on by 3 this afternoon, Studholme Road, Wanaka Mount Aspiring Road. A bit of a heads up for tomorrow. Yes, for tomorrow, Friday, from 9 till 2, Lake Hawea, Albert Town Road will be out. 9 a.m. tomorrow, Friday, Lake Hawea, Albert Town Road. Then we're pretty clear through until Tuesday next week. We won't deal with those. We don't want to confuse you. You don't want to overburden yourself with too much information on a Thursday afternoon.
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